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0: It's called Double Top. 2014 was the year when this one dropped straight out of Kenya, the land of T54. Mambo vipi wantu wa Kenya wanasikiliza 97 FM Radio City. Umelala njema. Well, karibuni kwa breakfast in the city. And it's definitely playing at 15 minutes to 7 in the morning. And that means one thing and one thing only. We hit you up with some of the trending stories that are making headlines. And this time round, we are focusing on the stories from the African continent. If I'm not mistaken,
1: absolutely,
0: right?
1: Absolutely.
0: Yeah,
1: yes.
0: Where do we start from today?
1: We start from our friends at 254.
0: In Kenya,
1: okay. Absolutely. Mm. So they're still protesting against the U.S. Ebola Center in Nanyuki.
0: Okay.
1: And for now, what I can tell you is gunshots, water cannons, and tear gas have been used or are being used by Kenya's police in the central town of Nanyuki, where hundreds of protesters lit fires and hurled stones at law enforcement centers as they demonstrated against the quarantine center for U.S. citizens who are exposed to Ebola. Now, this violence, which happened yesterday, came as the proposed quarantine center at the town's Laikipia Air Base has caused anger among Kenyans who accused the United States of shifting the risks of caring for people exposed to Ebola outbreak in Eastern Democratic Republic of Congo and Uganda or to Kenya. We are bringing our problems to them. So far, what you should know is Kenya has never recorded a case of Ebola.
0: Okay.
1: And many residents are opposed bringing potential carriers of the virus into their country. So, but I should know is the center is designed to have 50 isolation beds run by U.S. staff and was nearing completion late last week. The construction has continued despite a temporary halt order from Kenya's High Court and vocal opposition from local politicians. But of course, President William Ruto's government has pledged to press ahead with the project. Arguing that Kenya owes Washington for years of financial and technical support.
0: Washington owes Kenya, actually. Yeah. Hey. Yes, they do. Okay. Washington owes Kenya, I'm telling you.
1: Not the vice versa.
0: I'm telling you. I could actually even come up with a very hypothetical thought in there. If it wasn't for Kenya, I don't know, maybe the U.S. wouldn't have gotten its independence early enough from the Great Britain. Yes, because the Great Britain are the ones that did colonize the U.S. So, like I said, it's a hypothetical theory, but I want to think, you know, historically, probably the British had so much on their hands in Kenya, because Kenya is a colony, you know, that for the British.
1: Yes.
0: And maybe they couldn't kill two birds with one stone. I could argue it out like that.
1: Okay.
0: It's very unfair for, you know, the president to say that Kenya owes the U.S. a lot.
1: There's some money, by the way.
0: I understand the money bit,
1: yes. The U.S.
0: has
1: committed $13.5 million to support Kenya's Ebola preparedness efforts.
0: Yeah, I understand the money bit. And like any other African poor country, I understand where the president is coming from. But I think he needs to look deep into, you know, his own people. I think His Excellency William Ruto has had the most opposition coming in from the young people.
1: Absolutely.
0: Ever since he got into office.
1: Man.
0: And I don't think he should be letting this particular matter, evolve all the way to how it has evolved with, you know, people losing their lives now. I think the latest story I saw was that, you know, a man was reportedly shot.
1: Yeah, I think there were two.
0: Yeah. Now, can you imagine, you know? So I think he needs to find ways of putting this to an end before the young people out there, you know, run into another form of chaos. Very unfortunate what is happening there. But picking it up from South Africa, for a minute we've been talking about the so-called xenophobia that has been happening, despite the fact that the people involved in this particular run have said it's not xenophobia. For a minute we've been talked about the fact that there's a group of South Africans who are, you know, threatening or coming out to warn people, especially Africans who are in South Africa without legal documents, to leave their country as of, I think, 30th June. Oh. And ever since this has been happening, in case you haven't seen the news, well, you need to check out maybe TikTok or something, but it has been going on. There's a movement in South Africa. South Africans are telling illegal migrants, you know, to leave their country. They're saying if you're not documented, you need to leave their country, and they have given them an ultimatum. Something the government has come out to say is wrong. They have not supported it. No one should be chasing, you know, people, especially fellow Africans. Julius Malema has been quite vocal. Boko
1: on this.
0: And many other, you know, politicians in South Africa. But the latest shows that some countries have decided to, you know, repatriate their people. Yes, some of these African countries. And the latest shows that a group of 171 Malawians have been repatriated from South Africa amidst this growing worry about xenophobia. Okay. Now, the repatriation follows violence in South Africa's West Cape province, where there were reports just over a week ago of door-to-door intimidation, as well as two deaths were reported for two Mozambicans. And the Malawians have also been, you know, called upon to leave this particular country. Most of these Malawians that we are talking about had sought refuge in temporary camps. And Ghana, Nigeria, Zimbabwe have also organized repatriation flights and transport after raising concerns about xenophobia in South Africa. We get to see different images on X by Malawian government. And this is showing long lines of people queuing up to line up and get ready to, you know, be transported back to their homes. They include 115 men, 43 women, 13 children. And of course, there's also a plan to have, you know, Nigerians repatriated. They were supposed to be repatriated, I think, if I'm not mistaken, on Monday as well. But there were issues of logistics. And so they will be moving them to Wednesday, which is today.
1: Whatever's happening in South Africa is unfortunate. But Ghana, the Ghanaians, you haven't seen some tweets about the football. Why people are saying the whole of Africa will be against South Africa.
0: Yeah.
1: Yes, all that's happening. And I've watched some videos. Sometimes you look at the videos and like, is it real? You know, it's really sad.
0: It's very unfortunate what is happening in South Africa. And like, I mentioned sometime back here on the show, this is a country that had the entire Africa behind them, you know, their back during apartheid policy. You know, it was an African kind of movement. So them coming in to chase undocumented, like they have called them, or illegal migrants in South Africa, for me begs a lot of questions. His Excellency Cyril Ramaphosa did come out to address the issue and said that as government, they'll be looking into bridging these gaps that, you know, lead to these illegal migrants coming into the country without the right documents. But he has also condemned the act of, you know, these South Africans intimidating people. And he has said there's no room for xenophobia, Afrophobia, and any other thing related to, you know, harassing fellow Africans in South Africa. So it's a whole jumble of different conversations happening.
1: And one thing is, you see the president coming out and saying, you know, we are not doing this, and then the people continue to do this.
0: Yeah.
1: You know, at some point I'm like, they don't listen to their president, or the president is just saying things and no actions are being done to stop them from doing all this.
0: It's more of an African thing, so you cannot blame them entirely, because, you know, they have their own side of the story, and the president is trying to maintain sanity and unity. So there's a lot of friction that is happening, but we do hope that this does get to settle as soon as possible. And for the countries that have to repatriate their people, well, I think they should go ahead and do it. But there you have it, some of the stories making headlines out of the African continent, right here on Breakfast in the City.

Tara, like that is the title of the song. It's a 2025 jam. Bring us just 4 minutes to the end of this hour. And we are asking you to stay hooked to Radio City 97 FM. We love life and love music. And BIC still continues. We are telling you that in the next hour, be sure Sports with Peter Tab will be on. And then stories making news in Uganda, Bad Idea in there, and lots of awesome conversations. Stay hooked.

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0: or you can call it Wow Sounds of Moon Genius, and you can call him Moonji as well. He's playing at exactly 10 minutes past the hour of 7 in the morning. The 10th of June 2026 is here. It's a beautiful Wednesday morning, and the second hour of Breakfast in the City is upon us. And I can confidently say, without any fear of contradiction, that no more public holidays till October. So let that sink
1: they
0: in.
1: They have been keeping up with them.
0: Yeah, man. And you know, for some reason, I was tired of them. Like, I reached the point. I kid you not.
1: What?
0: I kid you
1: You're
0: not.
1: You're tired of the public holidays?
0: I was.
1: Like, you don't like the public holiday?
0: I love them. I love me public holidays. Uh-huh. But I feel like they were coming in like at a very high speed. Mm-hmm. Like every week that was flowing in, like this week you have Eid, next week you have Simanyaya, Mata's Day, then the other week you have Heroes Day, then, and it was too much. And I feel like every time the days come in during the week, like that week is as good as lamb. Like,
1: yeah,
0: you know?
1: It's so lazy. Like, you get to work and you're like, that's it.
0: Yeah, and I got so much to do. So I'm thanking God that the holidays are done.
1: Never know.
0: Yes.
1: Yeah,
0: so, June, July, August. Two genda kalakata, kalakas, my friend.
1: Yeah, I got two for the break. But thing I love about Ugandans, they are on Kuba Day, it's not a public holiday.
0: Yeah.
1: For them, they know how to have fun.
0: Hey.
1: So that is coming. I passed by some place and people were just driving their cars out of the place, and I was like,
0: hey, on a Wednesday, Mona.
1: Chichi.
0: But guys, as much as you like to enjoy life, don't forget, man, you have to hustle for that command so that you can be able to be on the brighter side of it. And the best way to do that is making sure that, you know, everything you are doing has God at the beginning of it. And trust me, man, trust me, one day, you will reap that bag. As I always say, man, day and night comes and goes, but trust me, your day is going to be around the corner. Welcome to the second hour of the show, proudly brought to you by MGN. MGN is saying, buy more, pay more, fuel more, shop more, save more. And all this is courtesy of MTN Momo. 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
1: Now, let me fill you in. So yesterday were Heroes Day celebrations, and the president ordered probe into the 231 billion shillings that was supposed to be for veterans, which was supposed to be a token of appreciation. It's called Akasimo. You can call it ex gratia, gratuity for military veterans. Now, speaking from State Lord Nakasero during the Heroes Day, Mr. Museveni said that the money was explicitly approved as a token of appreciation for veterans of the National Resistance Army and other frontline struggles that ushered the current government into power. That's, of course, in 1986. Now, while the Treasury had dutifully dispersed the funds over consecutive financial cycles, the president noted that the reality on the ground failed to match the legislative. Thousands of genuine aging veterans continue to languish without their rightful packages. That's what he said. So, but of course, the national celebrations happen, and they were themed around honoring the sacrifices of Uganda's liberation fighters. Quickly pivoted into a high stakes call for also accountability. And we also, this one was addressed on televised audiences and a select group of state officials. The president also expressed deep disappointment over persistent reports of corruption. He called it ghost beneficiaries and bureaucratic bottlenecks within the Ministry of Defense and Veterinary Affairs. If I'm to quote, he said, the money was released to ensure our veterans live a life of dignity, not to enrich a few individuals in offices. So, again, akuja ku ground, anonyaka sente kaba antu kaba tu kako. We've seen stories coming up.
0: So money was released,
1: and
0: a group, just a handful of people are the ones that benefited from
1: it. Yeah, and some said didn't even. Yeah,
0: that some means, are saying they didn't even.
1: They
0: get
1: didn't,
0: it.
1: But so, money was released.
0: So he's opening up a probe and he's going to be, you know, following up on this.
1: Absolutely.
0: 200 and how much
1: billion? 31
0: billion. 231
1: billion. Yes.
0: Do they give a number of how many beneficiaries there were?
1: They haven't put a number.
0: Okay.
1: But he just said that Kasimo is a sacred obligation to those who shed blood for the peace and stability. So all people who did that and are still alive, I pray thinking that their families are supposed to benefit from this Kamani.
0: Absolutely.
1: And we've seen stories, they show us pictures of those people suffering when they are sick, not repent for them and all that. So they're like, the money was given to them. To come jaze you.
0: After swearing in, Chisanja, no sleep. Please don't sleep on this one. Make sure that our heroes get their money.
1: Absolutely.
0: Yeah, because man, we need to start giving Caesar what belongs to Caesar.
1: Absolutely.
0: You know, if the Kasimo is there, give it to them. But as you think about them also, think about the other heroes. The medical interns, Jaja. The medical interns also, they are our heroes. They need the Kasimo as well. But if we are talking about heroes and, you know, celebrating heroes, I understand where the other group is coming from. They shed blood for this country and they deserve to be awarded. Our medical interns, man, they are sweating day in, day out to make sure that you and I get, you know, the medical service we need every time we visit these medical facilities. So I think they should also be celebrated.
1: Absolutely.
0: By getting their allowances.
1: Back over, spokesperson.
0: On to get out here.
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0: More for Reese on this one. 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
0: Now, Pesh, police in Kampala is working around the clock.
1: Okay.
0: They have launched a manhunt for a gang of thugs who ambushed and robbed two people at the Zambia traffic lights. This is along Gaba Road. I don't know if you have seen this video,
1: yes,
0: but it's making
1: video,
0: rounds
1: yes.
0: on X. Absolutely. Very, very unfortunate. Now, apparently, now here's the gist to this particular video. The incident that we are looking at on X apparently occurred on 6th of May. That's last month.
1: Absolutely.
0: 2026 at around 11:30 a.m. And this particular incident has sparked widespread public outrage after video footage of the daylight attack did resurface on social media yesterday on our Heroes Day celebration. Now, according to the latest coming in from the Kampala Metropolitan Police Deputy Spokesperson, this is Mr. OSJ Luke. He has said that the victims were intercepted shortly after withdrawing an undisclosed amount of cash from a local forex bureau. The incident involved a group of assailants who attacked two victims before robbing them of cash. Upon receiving the initial report, police immediately commenced investigations. He added that detectives from Kabalagala Police Division have already visited and documented the crime scene, recorded statements from eyewitnesses, and also retrieved crucial CCTV footage to identify the perpetrators. He went ahead to say that efforts to identify, trace, and apprehend all these suspects involved are ongoing, and he has said they wish to reassure the public that every effort is being done and put into consideration to bring these perpetrators to justice.
1: I watched the video, and the fact that you said 11:30 a.m.
0: It's
1: in the morning.
0: Exactly.
1: So I'm here thinking these guys probably were followed up. Someone told them, you know, these guys are going to get some money, and then they followed them up and straight away to the machine where they picked the money from, and now they are getting onto the border board and going back, and then they did a carrying, because there are so many border borders.
0: Absolutely. If you look at the footage, and also if you look at the remarks being made by Mr. Owesejire, I mean, they got to know that someone had picked money from the Forex Bureau, so they literally followed this gentleman or this gentleman from the Forex Bureau, and at that particular juncture, towards the entrance of Arena Mall, you see, a group of border boarders, pile around these two, individuals, the victims, and the next thing, they are hitting them down, and then, they are picking their bags and the cash, and all the border boarders flee.
1: It happened so fast, and then my question is, what can we do?
0: Well, we are yet to further on with that conversation in our Kampala says. We shall be sharing with you the statistics that have been released by the police, and as far as, these daylight attacks are relatable, especially in regards to robbers that have been involved with cash. That and so much more in our Kampala says in the 8 o'clock hour. And what more can we do as a community or as the police in this particular conversation? But there you have it, an unfortunate incident that is having everyone, now think twice about how safe they are within the CBD.
1: Even withdrawing money right now.
0: Exactly.
1: Yeah, we're going to bank left, right? Yeah.
0: Tozijayo misa. Well, it's very worrying, but we do hope that the police can come through with the suspects in this case.

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1: MTN Uganda is regulated by Uganda Communications Commission.
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2: Hello, Mr. Right is back in season 3 on Statens Makulachika. Starting 15th March every Sunday at 8 p.m. This is Uganda's ultimate TV dating show, where intentional kings step up and confident queens dominate the stage. Where charm meets class, swag meets beauty, and money meets nyash. All in spotlight. Who will walk away with a soulmate? Hello, Mr. Right Season 3 is sponsored by Vaseline, Via Asheri, and lead sponsor Chinatown. Hello, Mr. Right Season 3.

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1: Beta Gumite, me Predator. Predator is the official energy drink partner of Chelsea FC.
2: Straight into the world of sports, Peter Tubb is going to be giving us an update coming in from the local scene all the way to the international scene. Morning, Peter Tubb, and over to you.
3: Yeah, good morning. Definitely.
2: What's cooking on the local scene?
3: Fantastic, and happy to be here as usual. Mm. So we definitely know that the World Cup is here. Let's be very honest with ourselves.
2: Just a few hours.
3: It's just a few hours away. Mm. Just realize how close this is. You know, some teams that are playing tomorrow have already held their pre-game press conferences in football. When that happens, you definitely know that the time has come. So excited for this one. Really, really excited, by the way. Especially because we are going to experience magical moments. Never mind that some of these games are going to be played very early, late on in the morning and all of that. But I can tell you that the excitement is up in the air. Now, the National Basketball League. I need to mention that today, Miracle Eaglets are taking on the ECU Cannons at Abuja Park. You also have the Mongo Blazers taking on the Kampala Rockets, still at Abuja Park, at the YMCA. You have the JKL Dolphins taking on Abisunsa at YMCA. Then Dolphins in the main taking on Rizlife at YMCA still. Then you have at Lugogo, Victoria Shiklocks taking on the KCL Leopards. And the UMU Flames taking on the JT Jaguars in the men's category. Then on Friday, you have the UCU Lady Cannons taking on the JKL Lady Dolphins. And Namuongo Blazers taking on UCU Cannons. The regular season concludes this Sunday. And the playoffs are tipping off next Wednesday. Excuse me for that, which is, next week. So that's the National Basketball League update for you. Wherever you're watching games from, please pass by and definitely have a very good time. Sydney Gongojo was laid to rest yesterday, of course, amidst a lot of grief. But also now we know that up to 10 suspects have been arrested by the Uganda police as the investigations continue, leading to, you know, his death. We all know or have seen clips where he was lynched by a mob innocently, to be honest with you. So let's wait and see how far this goes. But may Sydney's soul rest in eternal peace, and definitely the rugby fraternity and sports fraternity as a whole is working around to make sure, such things don't happen again. But also, most importantly, stand together with his grieving family. Let's move on to football. There's been a very interesting story in Europe. Real Madrid made an official bid of 150 million euros to sign Atletico Madrid striker Julian Alvarez. But that bid was rejected. And on X, Atletico Madrid even laughed at the bid. Of course, Perez pledged to make the bid if he was re-elected to the position of president. And having returned as president, we all know Jose Mourinho is going to return as head coach. And now they're working around to, you know, fill up the team with a couple of players right there. But Julian Alvarez won't be a Madrid star. Marco Silva has agreed to become Benfica's new head coach as the Portuguese club formalized Jose Mourinho's departure from Real Madrid. Silva, who is 48, ended his five-year stint as Fulham boss a week ago when his contract expired at Craven Cottage. Now, we know that Benfica have a replacement and Mourinho is headed to Real Madrid, like I mentioned earlier on. The FIFA World Cup is on. The opening game is tomorrow at 10 p.m. South Africa versus Mexico. And I can assure you the entire African continent is definitely going to be rooting for South Africa in this one.
2: That's something I wanted to actually ask you, Peter Tubb. You've been seeing the xenophobia situation happening in South Africa. Yeah. South Africans, you know, chasing, fellow Africans. And it's not something that Africans are taking lightly. Don't you think this is...

0: going to affect their support in this World Cup?
1: To be honest with you,
0: over football, we don't move.
1: Yeah, I think the football thing is football is a bit different. Yeah, but also I think it's those incidents have happened in selective. It's just that it's on social media and it's everywhere.
0: Especially the Western camp.
1: Yeah, but at least the few Ugandans that I've interacted with, myself as in SA, and I actually at the time when those things were up there, but from wherever I was, which is very, very populist places, none of those incidents were recorded. But nonetheless, you have Ghana, you have Ivory Coast. For the countries that are represented on the continent, they will support their teams.
0: Yeah.
1: But in this case, I feel like it's Africa versus the world.
0: Well, gracias, Peter Tabu. You can catch him later on at 5:30 with the Jam for another sports update. Thank you indeed.
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2: Kampala, we are outside. 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

0: also known as Hey Pass, with a banger. This one is indeed settling well. It's doing quite well for people who know exactly how to enjoy it. If you've listened to this song, or if a DJ has played this song and you stayed on your seat, there's a problem with you. I kid you not.
1: You know, sometimes I might sit when I'm just thinking about the song, because it says Oblambu Mango.
0: I'll tell you when we go in a break. A chance to touch money.
1: Is it?
0: It's suity, suity.
1: It's your suit?
0: No. It's part of the body. It's a body part.
1: The body part that's so enticing, like the fifth.
0: Please.
1: You know, we'll be done with this if you just tell me what is a chance to tell.
0: And I said, I'll tell you in a break. Not everyone doesn't know. Other people know.
1: Well, I'm representing the ones who don't know.
0: What's your percentage?
1: You might
0: be.
1: What?
0: At a democracy, you might be majority over minority.
1: No. Majority. Okay, then anyone knows a chance to beat us the phone right now.
0: But as you get to ring our lines, we are also reminding you, don't miss out on the World Cup Banga 26, Uganda's hottest World Cup betting show on Sanyuka Prime and Makula Chika on Star Times. 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

0: And of course, guys, it is that time to run away 5 minutes to the top of the hour. The number is 0786 0703 9797 97. Call us and let us know what's your bad idea today. You can also tell us what is it, Sensuti. Radio City, good morning. Yes, good morning to you.
1: Good morning, Patience. How are you doing? Thank you for the show.
0: Good. And how are you doing this morning?
1: I'm okay, Derek. Good morning.
2: Good morning, Generosity.
1: Derek, I have two bad ideas real quick. Eh?
2: Let's have them.
1: Are so annoying. Mm-hmm. The first one, government of Uganda saying that they are not going to be paying these intern doctors. Remember, they've been paying them, sir. Mokati Tevaina saying they're not going to pay intern doctors. Good, Derek. I've been to a government facility. Doctors who are treating patients are intern doctors. When our doctors are valala tevari yo, interns we have vera muodi, interns we have corona shift. How can you say that you're not going to pay there? Yes? The money that I've been using on these government functions was sent to us quite a few intern doctors. That's a bad idea. Then the second bad idea, mob justice. Mob justice. Especially that guy who was wearing that yellow jersey for some football club, that he was holding, like the old guy who killed our rugby player, border guys, Derek, any slight knock of a border guy over here, quick them, like they are the judge, they are the what, they are the what. I think FCC now is item they start dealing with borders in Kampala. And Babanji.
2: Okay.
1: Good morning.
2: Good morning. Yes. Thank you so much for sharing those intriguing bad ideas. 07 and 03 97 97 97 and 07 8 6 97 97 97 are the numbers to call, and you rant away just like Salongo Generosity did. Your opportunity is now.
0: Are you just
3: sitting? Hello.
0: Good morning to you.
3: Morning, how are you, Paige?
0: good. You okay?
3: Koja, koja.
2: Yes, Baba Luku. What's happening, man? What's going on?
3: Man, generosity, Muganda wang. Generosity. Man, three moves, you were man in your Baba Dala Dala Baba in Dan. Well, you just took a bandino, Ababa Kugana Baguri, the Motoka, your Mova Motoka, million, which you make over Vivi.
2: 315 million.
3: 300 nayo omubaka ababaka bana babaka mentioned the mekazi bagendo twale simu mumbi 10 mu neba indani bali mubumbi abiri ba mumeka kwenoga mani to ina sene zigenda basa tunatenga buluna kubakola bananga bafumbo mwabachala bafumbo muletira okukanda basajja sente ekonomi yatabusi bawu babanga ada kulekera omutwalo nakulekera 10 tani gumikiriza bukyo sibabu senzeo tegera.
2: Love life and love music. That's Baba Luku for you right there. Clearly, Akameza man, come chan kalanye kao. Nah, man, my bad idea also is border guys, man. Border. I got a guy about border man. I'll wait into generosity child get the cow, you know. And this, if it hasn't happened to you, then you need to be very, very, very cautious.
0: Mm.
2: Or you need to thank your God, you know.
0: Okay.
2: You find yourself involved in a very minor accident,
0: yes.
2: You know. Probably, you know, the bike guy has even scratched you. He's the one in wrong. Mm. Or maybe it's you who has been driving your car. And maybe for some reason you took a wrong turn and, you know, ended up smashing a border guy. And then the next thing you know, there's a swarm of all these border
0: yes.
2: guys coming to you. Then the next thing you know, some of them are trying to pick things from your car. Like, man, our border community is just
0: my deco. Don't know what he did. He was a bit tough. 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
2: chobala. 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
0: Okay,
2: omanyi wao ku abatwa.
0: Yeah,
2: next to MTN.
0: Yes,
2: now
0: I know.
2: Guy wa boda na jana ingida bubi guy.
0: Mm-hmm.
2: Ya ina afu lumane nkoni. 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
0: Guys, it's a minute to the top of the hour. And we are letting you know this hour is brought to you by MTN. 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

0: Oh man, and when you tune into 97 FM Radio City, a station that loves life and loves music, I can assure you, you're gonna be loved to the max, ma'am. Because we know how much music means to you, and we make sure that the love flows lyrically the best way we know how to. Welcome to the third hour of the show as we get to sail on. Derek and Pesha holding you down till 10 in the morning. We got some news coming in from Airtel Money.
1: And of course, we are telling you that Eno Tame Woma even better than the last one. Now, this back to school season, we've got up to 120 million Uganda shillings up for grabs for you, and all you have to do to get this money is your pay school fees using Airtel Money, and you could be one of the winners. Now, we're also rewarding 100 winners every week with 300,000 Uganda shillings each. All you have to do is simply dial *185*6#, you get to, or even just use the My Airtel app to pay the school fees, and you automatically entered into the daily draws. And hey, using the My Airtel app also gives you even more chances to win. 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It's 0200 100 and 100. 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Airtel Money is regulated by the Bank of Uganda, and this promotion is approved by the National Rotaries and Gaming Regulatory Board. TNs do apply.

0: Getting into our policies today, the 10th of June 2026, we are picking it up from a story we shared earlier on that involves, a clip that has been circulating on social media, an incident that happened around Zambia traffic lights. This is along Arena Mall, whereby, we did get to see thieves attack two, gentlemen off a bike. Apparently, they were from withdrawing money from, a forex bureau, and they were followed, and the incident did happen along in Zambia. And from that particular incident, we are looking at some of the statistics or some of the police data that has been released, and it's from that data that we are going to be getting into our Kampala Says. Now, according to police data, robberies, especially involving cash, have shot up from, 573 cases in 2024 to 786 cases in 2025. If you look at the percentage, that's about 37.2% in terms of increment. Out of the 786 cash robberies that have been reported last year, only 200 made it to court, while 514 remain under inquiry. Furthermore, violent aggravated robberies where criminals deploy lethal weapons like firearms, knives, machetes, and hammers have surged by 6.7% about 2,000 cases in 2025. So with that background, we are asking you in our Kampala Says, what more can the police do to curb daylight robberies and attacks within the CBD? As I mentioned, police data shows that there has been an increment in these daylight robberies that involve cash by 37.2%. What? Very alarming times.
1: It is very alarming, and it's so worrying because one thing it suggests, it's that criminals are becoming bolder and less afraid of police. You know, with the cameras and, with security being here and there, they're still doing this. And my take on this one, maybe police needs to Baba itaba foot soldier, not foot soldier. Foot and motorcycle patrols.
0: Okay.
1: I'm thinking. That's one of the things that should increase. Because we are saying the CCTV cameras are there and we complain about it, and now they are there, but these criminals are still increasing. And I'm thinking, obakati watandike tambula tamzinga with Twitter, to have a police singer tambula in every corner. Maybe we should start from there. Exactly.
0: Just in case sababi simbula.
1: Baba bakute immediately. Hey, what that is in Daba? CCTV waziri.
0: Tuina sente zigula piche ndala kweli. Obe yombozi ya luna kulala.
1: Zidi ya, basade zaba MPM motoka.
0: Iye, bagule pichi.
1: But then, let's talk about you and me. Carrying a lot of cash. Should we look for other alternatives to transport our cash, to make sure, I think we should even stop carrying cash.
0: Cashless economy.
1: Cashless economy.
0: Because it's, Airtel money.
1: I
0: hear you. You have a point in there, and I want us to pick up from that particular point. At the end of the day, as a community, like you've mentioned, you and I, how do we safeguard ourselves? Mm-hmm. Is it high time we stopped moving with, lots of cash? Because clearly, with the situation, with the increment of 37.2% in regards to these particular cases, from last year, we've been talking about this, videos have been surfacing over and over again, and up to now, we are still seeing the same cases happen. So when we do return, we're opening studio lines for you who's listening in to be part of this conversation. What more can police do to curb this particular daylight robbery that is happening within the CBD? That and so much more in just a few.
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sounds of Ashanti and Bruno and Burna Boy in this one. Suba, Suba, yeah, oh Suba, depending on how you want to pronounce it, but that's the remix. It's playing at exactly 30 minutes, because the hour of 8 in the morning, and we are reminding you that Ugandans are already winning big with a Predator, Bela Gumitene Predator promotion. Lucky fans are already, winning lots of prizes, Chelsea FC experiences, and of course, Border Borders and Airtime. 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

0: It's a half person getting straight into our counterpoint today. What more, Kampala says, what more can police do to curb daylight robberies and attacks within the CBD? Now, according to police data, robberies involving cash shot up to 37.2% and of course rising from 573 cases, that's of course in 2024, to 786 cases in 2025. A situation that's really, really alarming, but you can be a part of this conversation. Add your voice to this. The number is 0786-0703-979-797. There's also a tweet on our X handle. You can also rush there and tell us what you think. What can police do? Tubayo kumagezi.
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2: Good morning.
1: Good morning, Generosity.
2: Yes, David, about this topic, remember back in the day, remember Operation Wembley? I remember in Kampala, we used to have those the daytime robberies in Gavamenya, especially Forex bureaus, the Gavabivangi president, Nateka Operation Wembley. It was led by some big guy in the army, Mwela Vidova, Iba Muitani. Ngachevakol, they shoot them. Like, as long as you're armed, Ngababa Kubabu Kubi. So we need like a special operation. Whoever they grab, they just shoot on the ground. We need a special operation with a special budget, with a special group. For them, their role is to deal with such people and also the increase on the intelligence. You know, as long as of intelligence, so even before they commit the crime, we need another Wembley. Derek, you can propose the name of just to crush those guys. Good morning.
3: Retired Major General Tumujeo, he was Eli Kayanja. That was the
2: man. Yeah. Oh, you're a Mukomyeo. Tumwe Wembley, Indala, tumwe budget, tumwe sente, baba kube bukubi. As long as you're armed, we just shoot you down. Thank you
3: so much for your submission. And there he brings in an interesting operation that happened back in the day. I think that was around 2002, if my memory serves me right. And Operation Wembley, it was working. Yeah, but later I think it was restructured and they morphed it into Violent Crime Crack Unit, the famous VCCU. And so maybe this is I don't see why we don't have standby officers on the road, ready to jump into this action, because if we have seen that this is happening within the CBD and we know the hot spots, sure police knows the hot spots.
0: How are the traffic lights, especially?
3: Why don't we have a policeman stationed in there? The other day on social media, people were laughing at our motorcycles that usually park at Naguru. People used to say that they were first world war motorcycles. Was it Jukira? You have a rider and then you have someone in as if a cabin or a cubic something, I don't know what the right name is, but those kind of bikes. Since it happened, Mchibuga, I think at Wagulan, Naguru police station, Gazi Parkings. So I think it's high time we started using them. Give them to these officers, station them somewhere, and in case any of these unfoldings happen, people can be able to swing in action at the end of the day.
0: Yes, but then there's also another thing you need to look at. Possession of firearms, illegal possession of firearms.
3: By the criminals.
0: Exactly. There should be a crackdown on that as well. Man, there are shootings everywhere.
3: But meanwhile, you who's listening in, you can definitely get to be part of the conversation. We are looking at what more can police do to crack down on this daylight robbery within the CBD. 0703 and 0786 97 97 97 are the numbers to call. You bring in an aspect that involves and you talk about us not carrying a lot of cash, but sometimes you cannot avoid this pesh. Sometimes omuntakubira simu over you are selling something katugambe, maybe otunze taka, or maybe you've sold your car or something, and you have to pick cash from this guy, And you cannot now start looking for a mobile money. Until now, I want to deposit 35 million, I want to deposit 45 million, or whatever amount it could be. It also becomes a bit tough,
0: Yeah.
3: It's not something that we can count on. cashless economy, we've talked about that for a minute, but we have failed. Do you think that Uganda, we can actually pull off a cashless economy?

0: is brought in. Yes, it can work, but then the taxes, then the charge, withdrawal charges of these telecommunications companies and all that. So I think we should even start from there. You know, I mean, solo over tadi ko jisala, then people get comfortable. What's it, a million, 12,000? Is it what you guys?
1: I'm telling you.
0: It was just 12,000. Okay.
1: And this was a conversation that there's a parliamentary committee, I've forgotten the name, they were having with, you know, telecom companies.
0: Yes.
1: You know, there was a conversation in regards to increasing the excise duty tax on mobile money, you know, and telecom companies were saying, guys, look, man, if you continuously keep increasing this tax, people are going to stop. They actually shared statistics in regards to, you know, a drop in as far as, you know, the number of people using mobile money is.
0: Exactly.
1: And, you know, the parliamentarians were saying, but you see, before we even have conversations around tax, telecom companies, you need to work around improving your services.
0: Yeah, yes,
1: you
0: I know, remember that conversation.
1: They brought in excuses of calls being dropped, you know,
0: network issues.
1: So there was a bit of pulling a rope here and there, because an issue of taxes is very important to have if you are to discuss a cashless economy. I mean, how many times does someone, you know, tell you, let me send you mobile money, and the first thing that comes to your mind is attach withdrawal charges.
0: Exactly.
1: Take a call, withdraw. Withdraw. So ziba zikosani the person zikosa sending.
0: Absolutely.
1: So kubide ni kugamba pe shilinya waka boda yangu ojo chime kashu.
0: It's becoming easier. Oche gila. It's even cheap. So
1: eche nisha mobile money echo.
0: I just stand here. Tuchizeri.
1: Tuchizeri in parliament.
0: What do you guys, I don't know about these conversations. But stand here, kabuluns, nezifa, unga tatubi tegela.
1: Kwa tono tunavesha
0: agamba. Radio City. Hello, good morning.
2: Hello.
0: Yes, Uncle Ken, good morning. Yes, Uncle Ken.
2: Why am I lucky? Your first enemy is your neighbor.
0: Okay.
2: Your enemy is regret. Now, what do you do? Be careful of your behavior. They are calling you to set up. The first secret is you. I think you understand that system. You have to see it with you. Meaning, it's not the opportunity of your life.
0: I get your point.
2: So that's a thing, but they won't know you. Wow.
1: Point yangu kwenye jifunye.
0: Chitandikira ku neighbor. In other words, be vigilant. You know, obera na center, you need to be vigilant. Tola geno neno, vera secretive a little bit. I'm thinking.
1: Zikweke. Kuna azimira mbili. Unizo kumirobu kade chukumi. Radio City.
3: Good morning, my good people.
1: Good morning, Paul Banks.
3: You guys okay?
1: Very fresh, my guys. Good to hear from
3: you. You better sing me a happy birthday. It was yesterday. So.
1: Oh, happy belated birthday, man. Happy belated.
3: Thank you.
1: Well done, well done. May this new year bring more wisdom.
0: Money.
1: And more money.
0: Constant.
3: Amina.
1: And good health.
3: Ochigambia katonda chuhide.
1: Amina.
3: Now, I think, one, that the vigilance has to come from us, the Mwananchi,
1: yeah.
3: First of all, the life of today is all put out on our socials. You find, I'll give an example. I was in one of the malls yesterday, and you'd literally see somebody recording herself, counting money, paying for goods, explaining every detail of how she's moving. And of course, you find there are people who put these things out on social media. People get out these videos. They look for these individuals because they believe they have the money. But when you look at the question that you have posed to us, what is to do with the situation? It is a sign and indication that maybe the forces are failing us. Because you're trying to prove to us that the goons are bigger than the state, which is not the right thing or the correct thing. But you cannot have these incidents that have been happening for several years, that goons don't have the fear to realize that we can do this in

0: involved the light. Because back in the days, we used to have plain clothes officers stationed in places. I used to see some of them, you just realize this person is an officer. You do something wrong and you're curbed. You remember the Akasha incident? Guys were shot dead without having, you know, as a police officer, you believe there's a way you can be able to shoot somebody and just maybe disarm them and or dismember them in order to get more information. So I believe the police needs to strengthen. Like, of course, Uncle Kena said, the vigilance between you, your neighbors, and your surroundings. Because it's no longer funny anymore. You have seen you have lost a rugby player. Just because of goons who try to rob, and then you're caught up in the mix of something you totally had no idea about.
1: I hear you.
0: So to me, it's not about the monarchy, but the government. The plea is there. Derek, you guys have big following. You can begin a hashtag. Because we are fed up and tired. We are toiling and people are robbing us in broad daylight, killing us, destroying our lives, destroying our bodies. Honestly, it's so unfortunate.
1: I hear you. Thank you so much, Paul Banks, for that submission. It definitely becomes tiring. We do have a tweet on X at 97FM Radio City. 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

0: A mighty Thursday draws closer. Welcome and get to be part of our quiz night at Elevate Lounge. This is former Brisk. It is located on Wampil Avenue, Kololo. Rhyme and Vibe Quiz is always hosted by yours truly, myself, every Thursday, starting from 7 p.m. with lots of giveaways, man. We also have some cash to be won. And above all, we have a chill rapid fire hour where cocktails are going for 10K from 4 p.m. to 8 p.m. An electrifying after party is a must as well. So don't hesitate, carry the squad and just be there.
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0: And we also remind you that as you get along with your Dare Century, Cinemax is a place you need to check out. 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
1: Yo, man.
2: Yo.
1: Open up, man.
2: Yo, what do you want, man?
1: My girl just caught me.
2: You made her catch you?
1: I don't know how I let this happen.
2: Look who?
1: The girl next door, you know? I don't know what to do.
2: So.

0: Alright, this is coming in from the legendary himself, Shoggy is the name, and the song is called It Wasn't Me. And I keep telling you guys, if they don't catch you red-handed, man, it wasn't you. Even if they do, it wasn't you. It wasn't you. At that particular point, you get a twin.
1: That should be a man talking, anyway.
0: What do you mean? What do you mean?
1: I mean, you're the masters of denying.
0: No, it's not denying. It's looking into the other side of reality. It's just that you never want to see it.
1: I've caught you cheating.
0: Yeah.
1: I've caught you doing something.
0: Yeah.
1: If we are talking about the way the song is.
0: Yeah.
1: And you're like, it wasn't me.
0: It wasn't me.
1: Even with evidence.
0: It wasn't me.
1: The extra person is that.
0: Could hit them, my guy. Oh, you know, Quaker Zapaka. It's playing at exactly 20 minutes past the hour of 9 in the morning. Definitely ushering you into the last hour of the show. Derek and Pesh still holding you down. And as we sail on with the last hour, we would like to remind you that you need to sip a Mirinda, spread the smile, get a Mirinda fruity, pineapple, green apple, orange, sip it and catch the smile and spread it. When you smile, the whole world smiles back at you. Mirinda is available in a 330ml bottle, 500ml bottle, 2-liter PET bottle, as well as a 300ml glass bottle. There's a smile in every Mirinda. Mirinda's smile, be contagious.

0: coming into our counterpoint today, the 10th of June 2026. This one is an interesting one. We are talking about who's more happier, and we are comparing two genders. We can all agree, man. There's only two genders, male and female, in it. So we're going to have a conversation around these two genders. Who is more happier when single? Is it the men or the women? You ever been single, Pesh?
1: I'm single. But I'm not happy.
0: But you've been in a relationship.
1: Yeah, I've been in a relationship.
0: Where do you find yourself happier? When you're in a relationship or now that you are single?
1: Let me even tell you. Yeah. Whenever you say I'm single and happy, it's a lie.
0: Oh.
1: There are lots of things that come with being in a relationship.
0: Okay.
1: You want me to start?
0: I mean, I want to listen to it, but for starters, I want to know which side were you happier? When you were in a relationship or now that you are single?
1: When I was in a relationship.
0: You were happier.
1: I was happier.
0: Oh.
1: I mean, start telling you about the bills and stuff.
0: Wait, so your happiness revolves around the bills?
1: Hey,
0: now that you're single, you are paying your own bills.
1: You can imagine my hair, my nails, my everything, it's all on me.
0: And that makes it sad.
1: Yeah, man. Terrible.
0: But you were in a relationship. The mandem was paying your bills, your hair, your nails.
1: All I had to do was, hi, how are you? It's spa day.
0: Yeah.
1: Saturday man has come.
0: And that's it. That was your happiest day. That is our conversation for the day. Who is happier at the end of the day? Is it the single men or is it the single women? We would like you to be part of this conversation. And you who's watching this clip on our Instagram, we would like you to get into the comment section and let us know, who do you think is happier? Well, according to a quick research or search on internet, well, they're saying single women are more happier than men. Can you imagine that? I beg to differ. I think single men, we are more happier than single ladies. That and so much more. When we do return, we shall be opening studio lines for you to be part of this. Our counterpoint is a go.
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1: Bigger, bolder, and hotter than ever. Is back in season 3 on Statens Makulachika starting 15th March every Sunday at 8 p.m. This is Uganda's ultimate TV dating show where intentional kings step up and confident queens dominate the stage, where charm meets class, swag meets beauty, and money meets nyash. All in spotlight. Who will walk away with a soulmate? Hello Mr. Right season 3 is sponsored by Vaseline, VLA Sherry, and lead sponsor Chinatown. Hello Mr. Right season 3. Love, vibes, drama.
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0: A counterpoint today, a beautiful Wednesday at that, and usually we get into the chivalry side of the relationships. And this morning we are looking at who is happier, is it the single man or the single women? Mm-hmm. And we would like to, you know, welcome some of the calls from the listeners. 0703 and 0786 97 97 97 are the numbers to call for you to be part of this. I continuously keep my foot on the ground, and I can confidently say my gender, we can be happy when we are single. Let me tell you, women, for us men, cause the most stress. Forget the stress of looking for money.
1: I love the fact that you know yourself.
0: Women.
1: I thought you said men cause stress.
0: Women cause, yes, I said women cause stress.
1: Okay, go.
0: So that's why a single man is happier than a single woman.
1: Let me tell you one thing, Derek. I know when we were starting, I said I'm happy. I was happier when I was in a relationship. But let me tell you one thing. Much as you say we cause you stress, you also cause us stress. It's why I'm saying women are more happier when they are single. About this situation, remember there's a time we were here and I was telling you, I don't like the fact that, you see, when I'm going out, you know, I have to tell my man every time, oh, I'm going this way, I'm going to hang out, I'm going to have fun, you know. But if I just woke up in the morning, just dressed up, and went out with my girls, no questions, what time are you getting back, where were you last night, who are you with, you see some things?
0: I think that's being irresponsible.
1: No,
0: if
1: that's
0: you
1: me
0: ask
1: being
0: me.
1: Happy and being the fact that I'm a woman and I know my plus.
0: I think you are misusing your opportunity to being happy. Informing your partner where you're going is not like you are creating an update. No, you're just informing them. You're just being transparent. It's not like you're asking for permission. Mm-hmm. I'm not saying come to me, ask for permission. And this is why you ladies get it wrong.
1: Mm-hmm.
0: You think it's asking for permission, but it's not. It's just being transparent. It's as simple as me walking out. As before I walk out, I tell you, I'm going to watch the game with the boys. We're going to be at Elevate Lounge.
1: Mm-hmm.
0: That's where we're catching the game. And it's as simple as that. But now you women start stressing us even before we leave home with so many questions. Did you know that women use about 50,000 words compared to men who use 5,000 words?
1: I know that research.
0: You know that
1: I
0: research?
1: I know that research. But because we talk a lot, but it's not because we bug you or stress you.
0: That is where the stress starts from. You talk a lot. Every time we are in a relationship, man and woman, there's always going to be one who is more loud.
1: Let me tell you, one thing I can advise any woman out there, if you can be single, sort your life, have a career going on, have your money, and just be happy. Let a man
0: say the same gender that doesn't want to spend their money.
1: But do you know,
0: I mean, look at the things that were making you happy in a relationship.
1: Derek,
0: paying for your nails, paying for your hair. But once those things were taken away, you became sad.
1: You know that we can do that. We can still sort out those things.
0: I don't think so. I think it's time over.
1: Okay, I'm not.

0: They are three band about one of them in the under one of
1: Abachala Bogamba.
0: Ah,
1: but nothing.
0: Anybody. You are free because you are created alone.
2: So, Uncle Ken, who is happier? Let's not beat around the bush. Who is happier? Do you think single men are happier than single women or vice versa?
0: Hallelujah.
1: Uncle
3: Ken. Now, it's a
1: chitigera. Yeah.
3: You know, one thing I can tell you is, I don't want anyone to quote me, Bobby. Men are very important.
1: Yeah, we're very good people.
3: Yes, you're very good people.
1: Absolutely. But we bring happiness
3: yes,
1: to you.
3: Yes, it is okay. But what I can tell you is being a single woman allows you to set your own priorities and live your life according to your terms. Simple. That's what I can tell you. And then you're a happy woman.
1: I mean, I will agree with you in regards to, you know, setting your own terms and living whatever life you want to live.
3: Mm.
1: But that does not take away the notion that you can actually do all that but still remain unhappy.
3: Have you ever seen men who even stop their women from going to work? They're there.
1: Stopping their women from going to work?
3: He's like, no, I don't want you to go to work. Sit at home. I'll do everything for you. And then you find a very sad woman with everything. But she's sad. She's not allowed to leave the house. She's not allowed to go and work. She's not allowed to live her life.
1: And
3: I don't know why you men think we only revolve around money. It's not
1: because
3: it's about
1: that's
3: money.
1: What 95% of your gender has showed us.
3: Where is the research?
1: If you look at women, they actually ask for child support more than the men do ask for child support. Every time there is a divorce, it's the fact.
3: We shouldn't involve child support and
1: but it's
3: into
1: the
3: this
1: fact.
3: Conversation.
1: It's the fact.
3: That's your role. That's what you're supposed to do. I am not denying my role.
1: But after a divorce has been filed, we can agree to disagree on the two genders. There is one gender that is always looking forward to the child support more than the other gender.
3: Yes, and
1: can you guess the gender?
3: I know it's the woman, but I am now thinking if she decided to stay single, stay from the kids and stay from men, wouldn't she be a happy woman?
1: It's quite debatable. It's for starters, it depends on what she wants. Is it what she wanted? Even the women that we have seen who have profoundly showed us how happy they have been their entire single life. The moment they dropped the first kid like this, I mean, to never come out.
3: Are you talking about Shiba?
1: That is you who mentioned the name. I didn't mention

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1: And that name is Breakfast in the City.

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Yeah. Differences, same, different toilets. 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Pop bang, get the on this pop thing. The good, but I take a for no name. 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
0: Like a squeegee, wipe it off. 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Had a threesome, you was not involved.
1: Hot boy Tunchi, I'm popping. Got a popcorn booty. Blowfish lips, I'm hoodie. She blew me, and she swallowed all that.

This one is coming in from Sarah. It's called The One Thing Man. He's playing at 10 minutes to 10 in the morning. And you know what that means? Ready on Breakfast in the City. That means it's time for Double Play. 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Here is to our Double Play, and this one is coming in from our very own A-Bus. Hope you enjoy it.

0: And it was a miracle that this one is his latest jam, and it wraps up our double play. But hey, before you get out of here, we have good news right here from Star Times. 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

man, honestly, yesterday I was talking with Esteri. And we said today feels like a Monday, like as if the week has just begun. Yeah, and also, I think that was the last public holiday we have until October. Hey, hi. My lord, they say lock in and clock in. I didn't think it was going to be this deep. There's a weird way lately, once you finish all the public holidays of the first half of the year, the rest of the year starts running either so fast or unbelievably slowly. By the time you reach October, you're like, bro.

good day to be a good person. All right. So as I welcome you to the show, I'm going to take a little welcome and break, if I call it that. But when we do get back, awesomeness in full blast definitely continues. Just to let you know what you're going to have today. Definitely, we have a Woman Crush Wednesday coming through today for my top 10. You definitely want to see who she is. I'm excited. Anyway, 1 p.m. of course happens to be the lunchtime request hour, so do not forget that. I'm talking East African Standard Time, people. And of course, the 12 o'clock hour, we bring you news. It's very tough what's going on out there. Very childish manners are being put out there on the internet. Like, why is a

to talk about something that concerns all of us. Topic of the day, Wagwiz. At the same time, Wednesday is Wikipedia Wednesday, so I get to teach you something you didn't think you needed to know, but you actually need to know, which will definitely make you feel better. And at exactly 10:30, I'll be coming in with this.

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0: Song is by her and it features Skepta. 2025 song. It's called On The Low. Let me give you something on the low to make you feel better, do better and be better. This is something for all of you that think you can do it alone. No, you can't. You cannot do it alone. It is very okay, and there is strength in asking for help. There is strength in being vulnerable and saying I can't do this on my own. Or to say this hurt me and you express it.
1: Boy, you made me stress, you know?
0: And of course there is strength in not carrying that burden alone. So if I were you, I'd make use of my friends, make use of my family, make use of everyone around you who shows you love. Because you're not alone, no. Yeah, man. Anyway.

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1: Bigger, bolder, and hotter than ever. 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All in spotlight. Who will walk away with a soulmate? Hello, Mr. Right season 3 is sponsored by Vaseline, Viet Asia, and lead sponsor Chinatown. Hello, Mr. Right season 3. Love, vibes, drama.
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speaking, I was one of those people that didn't find Burna Boy. So, oh my God, it's Burna Boy. No. I've never found him that. Hey, my God. Like, he's amazing. Yeah, he's a good artist. African giant, what? But like, for me, it's like, he's all right. And I guess we're going to hate on me for saying that. But like, guys, come on. One man's meat, another man ate it. And if the stars... Anyway, the song is called Sweet Love, coming in from Burna Boy. 2025 song. And the song is called Sweet Love. I want to let you know that some of the things that can actually... Today's Wiki Wednesdays. Wiki Wednesdays means Wikipedia Wednesdays. I let you know of some things that you didn't know, but these are things that are definitely helpful to your life, your future, and, you know, the things you plan to do. So today I want to talk about things that actually put your heart at risk of health risks. There are different things that we might do, we might say, we might think, we might not even realize we're not doing right, but they actually do put your heart at risk. I've seen so many people die young from things that could easily have been avoided if they treated their bodies with better care. You need to love your body, guys. Let me tell you, oh my God, I don't know how to say this in any other way, but loving your body is the best gift you can give to yourself and to anyone that loves you. Anywhere. Because they still need you alive, above all. So please, love yourself and take care of yourself. And I'm going to come and tell you exactly how to take care of your heart. For from it flows all the streams of life. If you don't believe me, check your Bible. Somewhere in Psalms, it says, protect your heart at all costs, for from it flow the streams of life. And God did not just mean that just because your blood pumps through the heart. Yes, there is that too. But also, a lot of the things that your body decides to do are from your heart. Your heart has almost final say on anything. You need to take care of that baby. Okay? I'll be back to tell you how you can take care of your heart properly. But for now, Youngin, coming through with Craig David. The song is called Intimate. Yeah, man, let's try and be intimate with ourselves. You know, try and take care of ourselves, love ourselves, so that by the time you get people to love you, they're just standing on a benchmark.

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And let you know, there's so many things that we do actually that I feel like maybe we try to avoid them, and yet these are some of the things that should be not taking up much time. Yes, they might take a little bit of effort, they might take a little bit of your finances, but they don't take up much time. And when you invest that effort and finances, you find yourself doing better for yourself, especially for your

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But this is what I want to tell you. In a short, very, very, in a kind

that you need to do at least a 30-minute walk every day. Maybe dancing, maybe anything that gets your heart rate up. Run, play games, I don't know. Get your heart pumping. Your heart is a muscle. It needs to be moved. It cannot sit still. Muscles need to be exercised. And your heart is a muscle. Work that muscle out, my guy. Work it out. And eat real food. I'm talking veggies, fruits, whole grains, nuts, fish. Those things that you feel like you don't really like, eat them. They're good for your heart. Sleep your 7 to 9 hours a day. Your heart repairs itself at rest. While you're resting, it has worked hard, now it needs to repair. So that tomorrow it works hard again. You understand? And manage stress. You can manage stress by doing so many things. Talk to someone. Take deep breaths in the middle of an anger moment. Say a prayer. Talk it out. Get hobbies. And you need to know your numbers. When I say know your numbers, I mean these things that keep your stats, like your body stats. Blood pressure numbers, cholesterol numbers, blood sugar numbers. You need to keep checking these things. Keep checking these things. And last but not least, stay hydrated. Nywa amazi paka ulidango ukoye. Stay hydrated. I want to come back and tell you things to not do or things to avoid in order to keep your heart health intact. Hi, Joshua. I see that call and I want to pick, but today.

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Wednesday is a day to encourage people to actually go out and have a good time. Because, I mean, when I last came here and sat, it was Mundongo. 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

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Now, the things I think you should avoid, especially for you who is still very young and you still have a long life ahead of you. Some people have lived full lives, so I think some of these things, they're like, well. But now for me, I want to talk to you who wants to live a long

because there is nothing that damages the blood vessels faster. It actually thins your blood vessels, and that means you'll get high blood pressure eventually. Because the blood, the vessels where the blood is supposed to pass have become more thin. That aside, are you who likes too much salt and sugar, or too much salt or too much sugar? These two can actually sneak into your blood through packaged foods, and what they do is the same. They thin your blood or thin the vessels that should be taking in your blood. And also sitting all day. I told you your heart is a muscle. It requires movement. Walk, dance, I don't know. That's why sometimes I put dancing music in here so that I can dance myself. Hey, manang. So that my heart goes like, bruh, bruh, relax. I'm like, nothing. We are going. Like, when you hear danceable music on Radio City, stand up and dance, bro. Let your heart feel it. Stop bottling up stress. Chronic stress leads to high blood pressure. The more you stress yourself, the more you're overthinking, the more you cannot breathe, the more you get panic attacks, the more you're overthinking everything, man. Of course, high blood pressure, jidamwa. And don't ever skip doctor visits. If you're one of those people that already knows you have, you know, underlying issues, not particularly with your heart, but maybe could be underlying issues with other diseases, please do not skip your doctor visits so they can know if you're always fine. And last but not least, excessive alcohol. Panange. Why? What do you mean you're drinking on a daily basis? Are you okay? Is everything okay at home? I can come out because I don't know what else to tell you. Let's go back to the music. Coming through from Kunmi, the song is Arike. No, the original, not the remix. Oh my God, I see Preston Pablo.

0: in Season 3 on Statens Makulachika. 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Where charm meets class, swag meets beauty, and money meets nyash. All in spotlight. Who will walk away with a soulmate? Hello, Mr. Right Season 3 is sponsored by Vaseline, V&A Sherry, and lead sponsor Chinatown. Hello, Mr. Right Season 3. 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

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So for more information, simply check them out on their socials at Cinemax UG on X, at Century Cinemax on Instagram, and Radio City pages, or call 0755-660-440 for your bookings. And we tell you that our Thursdays kick off our weekends as early as possible. 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Come and be a part of our quiz night at Elevate Lounge, former Brisk Lounge, located on Wampeo Avenue, Kololo. Now, Rive and Vibe Quiz shall be hosted by our very own Derek Dasha every Thursday. So tomorrow, starting at 7 p.m. with lots of giveaways, come through and get even some cash. But remember, there's above all, there's that rapid fire hour with cocktails at 10K from 4 p.m. till 8 p.m. Electrifying after party, definitely happening. DJ Mass Effect and DJ Veno will be on the decks, so don't hesitate. Carry the squad and let's all be there. And you know how it happens on rock nights. Kampala's biggest rock night is reserved for every Thursday. Takes place every Thursday at El Neville Bar and Lounge in Chiwatule. 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Now, on to the reminding you that if you want to enjoy some good deals, well, Tame Warmer, better than the last one with Airtel Money. Do you want to know how that happens? I want to tell you more, but after this song. I told you I must play this song. Preston Pablo.

and it feels like this song has been with us for years upon years. Yet we've just had it for 2 years like this. Guys, 2 years. You would not believe me if I told you it's a 2024 song. I feel like we listened to it and got done with it. We got the soup out of it. Took everything. Anyway, the song is called Dance Alone. The artist is Preston Pablo. And time for me to let you know that if you can get yourself a better term than last term, if you're one of those parents, deputy parents, this back to school season, we've got you up to 120 million up for grabs. All you need to do is pay school fees using Airtel Money, and you could be one of our winners. 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Guys, I really want to replay this song. Can I please? Can I please? Please. Sawa Bana Boy takes it with Tonight from 2012. I'll be right back in the next hour. Don't touch that dial. It's still 97 FM Radio City. It's still the Mid-Morning Magazine ongoing. www.radiocity.ug if you want to stream.

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0: about 20 minutes after 12 noon. Yeah, man. Some Papa Ute for you. Okay, Afro Soul for you. Same difference. Mickey's Mind and featuring 277 and Japs. This song is Papa Ute. We're going to go back to it because I know how much you guys love this song. But before I get back into that song, this is time for me to remind you that you do not want to miss out on the World Cup 2026. 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

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They're already winning big with the Predator Beta Gumita, the Predator promotion. 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Now I'm seeing so many songs here that cause trouble. The one coming up is Vinka's La La La. And if I'm not mistaken, the clouds have started switching up. And so are my songs. I see another song called Trouble. That song literally is what it says. Trouble. Melvito and Gabzi, they knew what they were doing with that. Wait, when you listen to it, you'll know that it's the one. For now, let's take that short break. We'll be right back. I'll probably come back for some trouble.

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up and let you do what you want. Nowadays, like policeman. Anyway. Sometimes, banana, just let some people be. But, this song talks about people's friends and how they talk about relationships. You might be in a relationship with someone, and a lot of your friends are telling you, or maybe you're planning to get into a relationship with someone, and people around you are telling you, trouble. Is that person telling you? When they tell it to you, are you sure they're telling the truth? If you're sure they're telling the truth, why are you listening to what the rest of the people have to say? Yes, they are his friends or your friends, and they're saying, oh, we heard about that guy. That guy has issues. He's such a... But have you seen him do those things? Even if they tell you, oh, that chick, Banange, she's so... Have you seen it? Have you experienced it in the time you found out with her? And also, these are questions you can just ask, bro. Just ask. Ask. I had... Yeah? Is it true? If they... You can tell when they are lying. Anyway, I'm here to give you goodies and drinks. Something to make sure you quench your thirst. But not just that. Fuel up your adrenaline. Mountain Dew, man. It's not just a drink. It's an invitation to break the limits and go beyond the ordinary. So whether you're just hitting this racetrack, shooting some hoops with the squad, or maybe just chilling, you know, you can just take one sip of that bold citrus refreshment and it's all the boost you'll need for the day. Grab yourself an ice cold Mountain Dew today. I'm going in for a short break and I'll be right back with something big.

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0: 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Tender love.
1: Because I need and I need it.
0: You're a soft man.
1: I need you.
0: Anyway, I'm going in for double play. You know what double play means? If you didn't know, now let me let you know. With Boom Chakala, we do this thing where we play two songs from the same artist back to back. So we give you at least something so that you don't be like, Kale, in case they had played for me like another song of his, I'd be happy. Don't worry. We've got you two songs back to back, same artist. Today we're doing RNX. Yeah, man. Okay, that came out different. But yes, today we're listening to RNX, a song of his from 2026, brand new release called Let You Go. I will never let you go. Because guys, why would you let someone go when they're good? Why? Don't forget that this is also proudly brought to you by Rock Boom, and Boom Chakala Season 3 is on. You get to win a lot of things if only you just buy a Rock Boom. Check under the cap and what you see is what you win. Okay? When you want to redeem your prizes, you call 0800-299-088. Remember, Rock Boom is not recommended to children, pregnant women, lactating mothers, and people sensitive to caffeine. So let's go into some RNX. The next song, Wink Wink, it has my son.

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It feels like Ugandan mixed with reggae. Mbitegera, but I like it. Honestly, no, Mbitegera, but like, I don't know how to explain that sound. It's so Ugandan. Eh? We should find a name for it. I think it's Ugandan reggae.

0: 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You need to stick around and find out what happens. Man, every hour comes with some new surprises. So for now, that's Double Play. That has ended the 12 o'clock hour. And I'll go take a short break and then we'll be right back in this particular 1 o'clock hour. Don't touch that dial.
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0: the gift of life, as we've been told. Really, it's short. It's one trip and you don't get a do-over. So enjoy. Her name is Janet Jackson. Her album titled 20 Years Old. And guess what? This album is 20 years old. 2006. Time for a lunchtime request. Let me know what you'd like to listen to, whatever you're in the mood for today. Let me play it for you. Some of you might have already played what you're in the mood for. It's okay. But holler at me, text me, call me. Studio lines are open 0703 979797 or 0786 979797. Let's get it. 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
1: Hello.
0: Good afternoon, Musau Ishmael.
1: Yeah, good afternoon, Yuri.
0: How are you doing?
1: How are you? I'm very fine.
0: That is wonderful to hear.
1: Akasoka DJ Neptune. Never watch akakagambo mumu ti akajja kuna tisako yore.
0: Mumu. Do you know what mumu
1: I don't know. Can you
0: mirror me? Mad.
1: Mad?
0: You make someone run mad. You make them run mumu.
1: For Nigeria. A poco me. Baby bash. Baby, I'm back.
0: Bawe, bawe.
1: Take it. Auntie, the rest of the area is money to have them.
0: Chop, chop them.
1: Chop them. Send me a box of them. Madame Pink.
0: Pink.
1: Family portrait.
0: Family portrait. Wow.
1: Yes.
0: Yeah.

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1: I took all against them.
0: Feel free to call again. Studio lines, you know them, 0703

0: Hi,
1: Queen.
0: Hello, hi, Joshua. How are you doing?
1: I'm good. How are you doing?
0: I'm fine, thank you. What can I play for you today?
1: I remember another hit, but this stuck in my mind really.
0: Which song?
1: I've not heard the song. Friendly Match.
0: Oba, you text me.
1: Friendly Match, but this is a
0: Friendly Match.
1: Yeah.
0: Okay. All right. Coming right up.

0: Hello, Reggie.
1: Hello.
0: Hello.
1: Hello.
0: Hi.
1: I would like to make a request.
0: Yes, please. Who am I speaking to? Where are you calling from?
1: I'm speaking to Jordan. I'm in Chitetika.
0: Chitetika.
1: Yeah.
0: Hi, Jordan. How are you?
1: Fine.
0: Okay. What can I play for you today?
1: Thanks for the show.
0: Anytime. Thank you for tuning in. What can I play for you?
1: Yeah, just for me, Shekem Hand by Don Saliva and Rema.
0: Shekem.
1: Aye.
0: Okay. Don Saliva and who? Rema, eh? Yeah, it's against it. I'll go in there.

0: Nicholas. How is Bulova doing this afternoon? Mufunyakunkuba.
1: Yes. I'm hearing like the one wanted to rain.
0: Maybe it might rain. Rain is blessings. You just allow.
1: Yeah.
0: What can I play for you today?
1: Actually, you got for me. Love is blind.
0: Love is blind.
1: Yeah.
0: All right. It's coming right up, man. Thank you so much.
1: Okay.
0: Have a blessed day. Thanks for calling.
1: Thank you.
0: Meanwhile, I've been here looking at my Twitter. Looks like Vinka Baby and Spice Dan are planning to release a song alongside the visuals. Yo! Hey! Ansirike! Wait for the release, Munange. What can we do? 13 minutes past your 13th hour of the day, East African Standard Time. Let's get right into what we like to call

0: with something different, a little bit different today.
1: Joy.
0: A reminder for you to thank God for

0: particular song comes in as a reminder to treat people just like they are. Not just like they are, but treat people like people, okay? Do things knowing that you would not want that particular thing to be done to you, or you'd be okay if someone did that to you as well. Think about it every time you do something to someone. Please say something to someone. Think about something. Just think, if someone did, if this was reciprocated, how would you feel? Anyway, some gospel music to kick us off, right? Better to kick off than to start by thanking God. This song is called People Just Like Us, coming through from Lotta, which is Teo, Pompey, Abel Chungu, Musuka, Tasha, Magfofo, and Tim. Honestly, I treasure this song. I think you should too. Enjoy.
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0: The Lunchtime Request Hour with Save the Best for Last. It's been a pleasure. Always has been, always will be. Now we're going in for a short break. We'll be back with my top 10. Woman Crush Wednesday. She just released a whole new album. Should I call it album? EP. 7 songs off of it. She says you have a song for every day. I'll tell you who that is when we get back. Keep it locked.
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2: 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All in spotlight. 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

0: like you need more. 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
1: It's too much.
0: What to do?
1: It's too much. Hey,
0: no.
1: His name is Dennis.
0: What I say so?
1: And honestly, this name cool.
0: Move 10 miles.
1: I can play like 10 times.

0: is someone introduced me to Bantu Vibes music in like 2019, and I've tried to look back, but it's so hard. You know me, I have bars for days. You know me, let me anyway, another exciting thing about Bantu Vibes,
1: I keep grinding.
0: I had rumors that Niwe Akine is releasing her Mukene official video this month.
1: A little bit like this.
0: Yeah, this month. I don't know when for sure.

0: Guess what? It features Cindy Sanyu. She worked with Cindy Sanyu, and I said, I hope they do it again. And guess what? They did it again. Before I introduce her, let me play the song. The song is called Kill Him by K-Van and featuring Cindy Sanyu. Let's get it.
1: You know this.
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0: like you are saying, heal him. Just like sliding, you know, just like him.
1: They're like, you're not killing for death, you're killing to heal, you know.
0: That's what's up. Ladies and gentlemen, give it up for the Queen Kong herself in the building.
1: I'm good. How you doing? How you doing?
0: It's nice to see you, man.
1: Nice to see you, too.
0: I'm a gentleman now.
1: Corinthia.
0: You have a lot of energy, girl. It's nice to have you at Radio City. How
1: Thank you
0: doing?
1: For having me. I feel nice. I feel so good.
0: Yeah, it's good to have
1: it's
0: you.
1: It's my very first time here, so
0: really?
1: I feel,
0: Yeah, man, I hope we can make more of these.
1: Of course.
0: Definitely. Course. So, for someone who's just listening to Kayvon for the first time, we really want to know where Kayvon came from, because I first heard of you from German.
1: Oh.
0: I was like, who's this girl? I'm confused. What is... you took me by storm. And I was like, I had to know more. And then I searched and there was more. I said, so she's been here the whole time.
1: Yeah.
0: Okay, so tell us a little bit about you and, your journey with the industry.
1: So, I've done music for a lifetime. Mm. But then when... My breakthrough song was Sugar Daddy. Bring it, Sugar Daddy. Give me that money, bring it, Sugar Daddy. That was like 2017.
0: Mm.
1: Yeah, but as a student, I still using pocket
0: look at
1: money,
0: you.
1: What, those
0: look
1: things.
0: At you.
1: So after that, I did a couple more. Mm. But then, now this is me becoming commercially an artist for the first time. Like,
0: okay.
1: The whole time I've been doing it. Passion and vibe.
0: So when did this commercialization begin?
1: Well, commercial is now me doing stuff with Jane Black, me doing stuff with Cindy, me releasing a body of work now.
0: Yeah.
1: Because then
0: like your own body of work.
1: Yeah, because then I was just doing, you know, then when the streets are kawa, you're like, yeah. Side is then around, you may do other side of kawa, next like that. But right now you're like, you know what? I need a body of work that represents me, that when people can listen, where people can listen and be like, okay, this is the sound.
0: This is
1: the sound. So that's how Queen Kong comes up.
0: Yeah.
1: And it's like 9 days, 10 days old right now.
0: Queen Kong. What were you chasing with this album? First tell me.
1: So Queen Kong is a representation of my throughout this whole time, because being an artist in Uganda is so. So also I'm an all-round artist. Like I don't do only music, I do art as well.
0: We've seen.
1: Yeah.
0: Did you do your own cover? The thing that you did with the the black printed thing with different colors, and then the little bottle tops on the head.
1: Yeah.
0: That was you?
1: I directed the whole thing. So it's a representation of like my journey, the things I've gone through, the ups and downs, and also I produce as well. I produce music as well.
0: Louder.
1: I produce music as well. One of the few, very few female producers in the country. Kati, BMPC movie NG, and for me this is like, this is me stepping up and stepping above all the hassle, all the pain. So it's a 7-song EP.
0: Yeah.
1: There's a song there called All Over the World with me and Zex Biranji Ranji.
0: Mm-hmm.
1: There's a song called Kampala that represents all the people that did not grow up or were born in Kampala but came through to, you know, to grind, to
0: and
1: see,
0: enjoy Kampala, you know,
1: enjoy, and also see what comes next, because you know, like at the comfort of your home, and you know, you have a cow there, you're taking your milk, or you have a man there, you work for a friend of a family friend, or what, but like you stepped above all that stuff, and you're like, let me go and grind, you know, I'll come back here and bagulida helicopter, you know, So, there's Kampala, there's All Over the World, there is Amazima featuring John Black, there is Kill Him featuring Cindy. There is Nakupenda, that is me alone.
0: Dance Flow.
1: Yeah, and then there is Dance Flow of Blizz. So yes, it's a representation of a lot of things: power, pain, struggle. I mean, what makes me in full? Yes.
0: And honestly, it's just beautiful.
1: Thank
0: I
1: you
0: must
1: so much.
0: It's
1: Thank
0: very
1: you so
0: beautiful
1: much.
0: Work. Well done on yourself.
1: Thank you.
0: And therefore, since I've said it's beautiful, why don't we get into that collaboration with John Black?
1: Yeah, before we go to that, I want the listeners to listen to something, in the song Kill Him, I was like, take it down 360, show the money, wa ability, babole, guy mo take a kupani, ke gyal yo bad is a quality, guy mo full.

0: Check it out everywhere. Album is Queen Kong.
1: It's an EP actually.
0: EP.
1: Yeah,
0: man, Queen Kong so nice, EP. I almost called it album. Man. But yeah, man, the EP is called Queen Kong. Ding ding. Stream it everywhere. She said you have. I'll never forget this statement. You said we have a song for every day.
1: There's a song for every day. There's seven songs. So will you just get a song for today? Tomorrow you'll get another one. The other day,
0: we'll be there.
1: Yeah.

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0: Big up all the people in a garage, in a plantation. Work every day, it's a blessing. Salute for the one love and no paper chasing. Do it for the love, not the beat.
1: Do it for the love, no paper chasing.
0: Yeah, man.
1: Tell me a little bit about your choice of collaborations in this project, because I see big deals, I see big names. I mean, you're not a small name, please. Queen Kong cannot come from small things, man.
2: Yeah.
1: But how did you actually sit down and pick who you wanted to work with, why you wanted to work with them? I see John Black, I see Zex, I see CND.
2: Yeah.
1: I'm like, what was it for you?
2: Well, for me, Queen Kong, Queen Kong has been a journey. None of these songs is a song I did this year.
1: Oh.
2: Like, All Over the World is a song I did in 2019 with Zex.
1: Wow.
2: In Karamoja, we met up in Karamoja sometime.
1: Wow.
2: And we were doing, working on some project where we were doing charity. I've always done charities. And so we met up and we were together in a camp and we found ourselves doing work. Then Masava, one of the songs on the EP as well, is a song I did in like 2018. Like all these songs, the songs that I've
1: lived. It was like archives.
2: Yeah, like this is archives because I have too much music. Like I write my own music.
1: Okay.
2: I produce some of the music. So I find myself doing these things like a lifestyle. Like for me,
1: it's just part of it in your blood.
2: Yeah, that's why it has been hard for me to even make it commercial, because it has been something I live. I actually live it till now. So I find
1: it's like
2: myself,
1: giving a part of yourself to the world.
2: Exactly.
1: Which
2: so now
1: like,
2: being someone that like writes, that produces, that also I'm a nice person. So I when I'm with these people, when I find myself in spaces and studio and all that, it's just natural. Like,
1: to just flow with the vibes work.
2: It's very weird how there's none of these artists that I asked to work with. Yes.
1: So it just happened.
2: That's
1: amazing.
2: Like you see now for Killing, for instance, was last year I was coming upstairs and Cindy was coming. I was coming downstairs from studio and Cindy was coming upstairs. And she met me on the stairs. She's like, "Hey, come and listen to some project of mine I'm working on." And I'm like, "Hey, but I also have something I want you to listen to." So while in studio, the chemistry just happened.
1: It clicked.
2: Yeah, so I played her song. It's called Grateful. And she actually cried. She cried. Like, it was really personal to her.
1: Yeah.
2: And she was touched. And just like that, we found ourselves in that position where she's creating, I'm creating, she's a writer, I write. And we were right there, in the right place at the right time, I guess.
1: And it just had to happen.
2: So then, so for Zex as well, we're just the right place, right time. Who else?
1: What's
2: John Black.
1: You, girl?
2: So for John Black was also 2019. I was going through a hell of some... There was stuff I was going through and... I shared with him because John Black is someone who comes from Jinja, and I grew up in Jinja, much as I'm a Soga, but I grew up there. And so, like, we met at studio sometime, some studio, and we're talking, and then we kind of shared a few things that were in common. So somehow he's like, "You know what? When you're done with whatever you're going through right now, let's do something." So when I was done with whatever I was going through, I even feared to reach out because I was like, see how they tell me now a collab is like 5 a.m. What am I gonna do?
1: Yeah.
2: But yeah, I mean he was nice himself. He actually told me, "Come to studio, I'm right here, let's do this," and like net connecting low, and then he knows how to speak Sogi. I know how to speak some Sogi. So the song has a bit of Lusoga in it. To represent where we grew up.
1: The kind of homestead and kind of where you come from as if.
2: Yeah, so that's why Queen Kong for me is a story. It's a lot of things, you know.
1: I love
2: one.
1: It for you, man. It's such a beautiful project.
2: You've
1: worked hard and you've gotten it there. And I honestly see it doing wonderful things. So let's just keep pushing the project. And last but not least, let's get into how people can catch up with you. Are we looking out for visuals? Are we looking out for performances? Where are these going to happen? Let people know the gist of what's going on, and then also how they can catch up with you. Catch up with your music, your social media, all that stuff.
2: Original Queen Kong. My name is Kayvon, ladies and gentlemen. You can find me on all social media platforms. I use the same name everywhere. The spelling is just K-V-A-N. No space, no dash, no apostrophe. What question mark, comma, what? It's just Kayvon. You find me all over everyone's social media, on TikTok, on Snapchat, everywhere. And also Spotify, Apple Music, everywhere you go, I'm there. And expect visuals, because you know when you go to my YouTube, just subscribe, leave a notification bell, you'll be sure to be the first to receive these things. Yeah. Right now, everything in the world is going to AI, and yeah. I think the best way for us to go right now is to go things like live, because then a robot is not going to sing on stage yet. So yeah, expect a lot of live stuff coming up very soon. I'm dropping Masaba is one of the songs on the EP, me and Baza Baza. It's coming up live. Just go and subscribe. Yeah, make sure to follow.
1: Yes,
2: and
1: ma'am.
2: Show me some love, you know.
1: As always. Because yeah, we do what? Of course, we have to show her some love. Guys, it's been a pleasure. It's been K-Van. She's been our WCW today. And man, go listen to that Queen Kong EP. Go listen. Go. Feed on some good music. Other than that, be safe out there. Don't do anything I wouldn't do. It's been a pleasure. It's the Mid-Morning Magazine. My name is Jolette. Coming up is The Jam. For you who's grown and sexy, your time is now, man. Esteri and Phil Kibia come through. And today is a Wednesday, so of course, Slaughter Ellie will be chopping them ones and twos and jump floor fillers tonight. You don't want to be missing. Otherwise, be safe out there. Have yourselves a beautiful, beautiful Wednesday.
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0: lots of good music. It's Phil Kiria Understeery with you all the way until 8 p.m. How you doing, Phil?
1: I'm well. How are you?
0: I'm okay.
1: Yeah, that okay is not convincing, though.
0: I don't know. This week,
1: are you here by force?
0: No.
1: Do you hate your job?
0: I love my job.
1: Okay.
0: But this week just feels longer than other weeks. I don't know what it is about it. I don't know if it's because of the public holiday being early in the week.
1: It's weird.
0: It just feels like, yeah.
1: It's weird. I was telling my wife that today feels like Monday.
0: Mm-hmm.
1: And she's like, no. She expressed what you're saying. Mm. She's like, today can't be Monday, but also this week is just too long.
0: Yeah, it just feels like it's going on forever. Because now you're like, and tomorrow is another weekday, and the day after that is another weekday.
1: Because normally you get public holidays, and the next day feels like a fresh start.
0: Yeah.
1: This does it, man.
0: No, it really does not.
1: Did you step out last night? Did you go anywhere?
0: No, I did not go anywhere. I have been working all week, so
1: yeah,
0: not really.
1: I feel like I've wasted this public holiday.
0: This public holiday season.
1: Normally.
0: Kinda. And it's the last one for a while. So.
1: Yeah, normally the public holiday eve. Mm-hmm. If tomorrow is a public holiday, people go out, people drink, people turn up, and I wasted Monday night. I wasted Tuesday. What a waste of a public holiday!
0: A waste of a public holiday!
1: Yeah,
0: indeed.
1: But I saw Yvonne Namaganda is now a heroine.
0: Yeah, but wasn't she?
1: Oh, she was even before.
0: Yeah, I think she was made a hero like years ago.
1: All right, then I was going to be like, wow, what could it take?
0: I just saw that her parents are now saying a medal is not enough.
1: Yeah, it's not.
0: Yeah.
1: No, without a doubt.
0: We need to find other ways to, commemorate her, celebrate her.
1: I will tell you, for her, without a doubt, a medal is not enough. And I'll get back to that in a moment. But even for heroes, like if a person is a real hero, a medal. Do they also give them money?
0: I don't know.
1: You can just,
0: I don't think.
1: And sometimes
0: I've never heard of the money.
1: Sometimes you can even find guys like Jessica Lupo handing out the medals. Oh, Her Excellency. Like, a medal, got my hero.
0: And for real, by the way, because even me, if you told me, do you want a medal or we give you cash? I would tell you, Kasi, that medal.
1: It is not either, bring the medal with the money. You understand?
0: Like, the medal just feels like, I can make a medal there at Nasa Road, but like.
1: For Yvonne Namaganda, that story is so close to me because I was in that school. My mom actually shed tears the day that school got burnt, and
0: it was
1: the day
0: sad
1: Yvonne died, because she was putting up place. Like, I had been there. My sister, who follows me, had been in those dormitories, so it was so close to home. But I hope, and I have a problem, Esteri, apart from one school, every school I ever studied in, the day I did exams is the last day. For example, I've never been to Hudu Junior.
0: You were going to say all of them have burnt.
1: No.
0: I was going to say Phil.
1: Like, from the time I finished my P7, I've never been to Hudu Junior.
0: From the time
1: I finished my S4, I've never been to that school.
0: Yeah.
1: The only school maybe I go back to for all reasons is my A-level. But I hope at least we should start from Budo Junior. Namaganda deserves a statue, at least at Budo Junior, before we go anywhere. If there is nothing there, it's a shame.
0: It really is. And I think as a school, they should have already worked on this. It's been many years, right?
1: Yeah, yeah.
0: But also as a country, I think she deserves, or her parents deserve, some way to, remember her.
1: And any other person that's a hero or heroine that you think deserves a statue or something? Like, any person like Ofed or whatever?
0: Wizard said he deserves one.

0: all the boozes. They ate all the cows.
1: These
0: guys in Kitara. What's happening, man?
1: Chief Clansman Muyonga, Truth 256 with Kitara. What a jam, man.
0: Beautiful jam, man. And beautiful hip-hop, Ugandan hip-hop.
1: And if you want to be a part of the show, you can do that right now. Give us a call. The numbers are 0703-0786-979797. But also remember that Ugandans already winning big in the Predator Bid at Kumite and the Predator promotion. 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
0: Story, the World Cup gets underway tomorrow. Yeah, tomorrow the field. Oh, Jesus. 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
1: And are we going to be more responsible this time around?
0: Talk to me.
1: So Parliament is sitting for the first time. Like, they are now sitting in the House.
0: Okay. And it's the fourth sitting, but I get what you mean.
1: It's the fourth sitting, but yes, it's the first time that they're actually there discussing actual issues within Parliament. And today, I figured there are a few things that maybe we should talk about that they have been discussing. We know that, first of all, the Speaker's budget had been increased by quite a lot. There was a lot of money that was being channeled through the Speaker's office. Well, now the current Speaker of Parliament, has said that the first thing that he's going to do is that a lot of the money, which is about 24 billion that was sent to the Speaker's office, he said, no, we're not going to be dealing with that within the Speaker's office. We are resetting it by sending it back to committees of Parliament starting this financial year, and it will be expenditure will depend on debate and within the House.
0: All right, that's good.
1: That's a good thing. But then

0: also in Parliament today, the leader of opposition, Joel Senyonyi, raised the plight of the medical interns.
1: Okay.
0: He actually put up a proposal saying that since government has cut expenditure when it comes to these public holiday celebrations and stuff, they said we are going to save about 22 billion every year. He says, why not divert that money to catering to our intern doctors so that our medical system can continue to run and run smoothly instead of cutting off the medical interns while we claim to be saving money and we don't seem to know where that money is going to go.
1: Okay, it's I want to get back to the medical interns in a moment. I should just also highlight that Parliament have been swearing in the ex-officials today as well, which means the number of MPs, remember the last Parliament were at 529, this Parliament is now at 555, if you include ex-officials. Now, ex-officials, for those who don't know, these are ministers or vice presidents, who is not an MP. They can therefore participate in parliamentary runnings, but they do not carry a vote. So if you have like the state minister Muyingo or Balamu, they are not an MP, but they are, so anyway. But the whole thing of the intern doctors, man, that thing bothers me so much.
0: Me too.
1: Like, that is not the place. If you want to save money,
0: as a country, that's not what to touch.
1: That is a place you're supposed to add money, not just try and save money. We are sending out, what is going to happen is the doctors themselves are going to have to do the work.
0: We don't have enough.
1: You understand? If we are begging interns to work on empty stomachs, this is, and imagine, because you're still in charge of the deployment of the internship, imagine, Esteri, they pick up your sister now, who just finished her medical school, and they send her to Aleb Tong to do a year of internship, and they're not, man, it's just,
0: and then you're not given any facilitation, and then at the same time, these doctors are the ones who are running these health centers, these hospitals. They tell you,
1: that's why I tell you,
0: they're calling them intern doctors, but these doctors are working 48-hour shifts
1: and
0: without,
1: which is also a problem.
0: Also,
1: we shouldn't even be going to anyway. And that's why I tell you, man.
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0: Yeah, I see you like shaking your head, you know, like left, right.
1: Your humming is never good, but the song is good. 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
0: Well, today is the 10th of June.
1: Yeah, the days are flying by.
0: Man, no. June? There are things I will tell you off air, but June is not going. But the Electoral Commission has opened the nomination for the Kalangala District Woman MP by election. Yep. So if you're interested in becoming the Kalangala Woman MP, you need to go now. Today and tomorrow is when the nomination exercise is taking place. It's taking place at the Kalangala District Headquarters. Already, we know that NUP, of course, this seat fell vacant when the late Helen Nachimuli, who had just won that particular seat, passed away before even swearing in. NUP chose her sister, Nampala Irene, to be their flag bearer. NRM have also today announced that Ida Nabaiga will be their candidate.
1: Yeah.
0: And
1: there's one independent candidate as well that has been nominated.
0: What are they? NRM leaning or opposition leaning?
1: For now, they're just saying independent. You know, they turn around a few days later. But anyway, there's an independent candidate, Helen Flavia Nagawa. She has also been nominated.
0: Anyway.
1: So for now, we know that there are three candidates that have been nominated for this seat.
0: Oh, all right. And I feel like I'm really, really worried for NUP, honestly. I'm really, and I hope I'm wrong. Mm-hmm. But the confidence, Ida Nabaiga has won this seat before. Mm-hmm. She was the MP, the woman MP of Kalangala in the 10th Parliament. Then that wave of umbrella came. Muji Jukile, your wave year 2021. Your wave name Jawo with the letter Nachimuli. And this is a person that was actually born and lived in Kalangala. I really worry for NUP.
1: I don't know. I'm not too worried. It seems Ugandans actually like this succession politics thing. Most of the time, whenever they bring the sibling or the father or the son or the daughter.
0: Yes, but normally
1: people normally vote for them.
0: Yeah, but that normally happens with
1: a pity card. I don't know.
0: Yeah, but it normally happens with people that have been around for long. You understand? For example, if Sekadaga, the daughter, and Kadaga is like, vote for my daughter. Unfortunately, the late had been in charge of Kalangala for 5 years.
1: Yeah.
0: Some of the criticism the late faced is you're not from Kalangala. When you go to the things, just look for the posts of NUP.

0: practices by elections, man, actually get a lot more attention. I think because there's like one election going on,
1: people are free.
0: All the political parties put in a lot more effort in trying to ensure that their candidate makes it through, which also sometimes brings about a lot of chaos.
1: It would be and disorganization. To see if the new speaker, you see the former speaker.
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1: Bigger, bolder, and hotter than ever. Is back in season 3 on Stateng's Makulachika, starting 15th March every Sunday at 8 p.m. This is Uganda's ultimate TV dating show, where intentional kings step up and confident queens dominate the stage. 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All in spotlight. Who will walk away with a soulmate? Hello, Mr. Right season 3 is sponsored by Vaseline, via Asia, and lead sponsor Chinatown. Hello, Mr. Right season 3. Love, vibes, drama.
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0: 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Today on So Cool, it's Tracy Mellon with No No.
1: So cool, so cool.

0: 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No, no, from Tracy Mellon. My God, Radio City. Hello,
1: Cynthia.
0: Yes, Michael.
1: Oh my God.
0: Yes.
1: The fact that the Ugandan song. I'll give it 8.
2: 8 out of 10. Thank you so much for calling in, Michael.
0: Thank you so much, Michael. Tracy Mellon with No No.
2: Mm-hmm.
0: Whoa, I feel a kind of worse. I'm not understanding myself right now, is there?
2: 0703 0786 97 97 97. Give us a call right now and rate our so-called song of the day. Tracy Mellon, No No.
0: Well, Ismail, sorry, hang up on you by mistake, so try to call back. This is Generosity, however.
1: Radio City.
2: Hello, hi Generosity.
1: Queen Esther, how are you doing?
2: I'm doing great, how are you doing?
1: I'm okay, had guy.
0: Yes, Generosity.
1: Ogamba chinae Michael Nayari, but 8 out of 10. How can you misuse Max? 8 out of 10. All I'm hearing about the song is no, no, no, no, no, no, no, no rhythm, no what? 2 out of 10. 2 out of 10. Yes, sir.
0: What have you done to
2: out of 10. Kale, thank you for calling in Generosity. And for always being generous with your bucks.
0: He says it's a 2 out of 10 yeah. For Tracy Mellon. No, no.
2: No, no.
0: My God, I'm heartbroken.
2: Radio City, hello.
3: The thing you did wrong to make me hang up.
0: Sorry.
3: I never wanted the Sarongo Generosity to call before me, even Kenneth. Those two. At least Kenneth, but this Sarongo is very mean with
2: his
3: Max.
2: With his Max.
0: Thank you so much. Thank you so much, Ismail.
2: You're live on Radio City. Hello.
4: Hot guy.
0: Jeff, my guy, Edwin. Welcome back from your celebration.
4: Thanks, bro. You said, how are you?
2: I'm good.
4: It feels nice to hear Lady sing some soga, doesn't it?
0: This baby is so hot. I didn't know she was a sogi.
4: She's a musoga from Igang, actually.
0: I did not know.
4: We're used to John Black singing the soga. Now we have a lady who is singing as well. This is a 9 out of 10.
0: 10 out of 10.
4: Actually, 10. Let me give it a 10.
0: Do you know you have very good taste in music? You understand good music, you man. Thank you so much, Edwin Vibes. 10 out of 10.
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5: Hi, Esther and Phil.
2: Hello, how are you?
5: I'm good. At the first time, I thought that it is the other song of the comedian.
0: No. The other one is old now.
5: Okay, I'm giving her 6 out of 10.
0: 6 out of 10.
5: Yeah.
0: Golly, thank you so much. Thank you so much. Esteri, let me first come to you. What do you make of this?
2: I think it's a decent song. This is a 7 out of 10.
0: Well, I will tell you this. Again, I did not know that Tracy Mellon was a musoga.
2: I didn't know either. Now, I found out today.

0: if you're a musician and you're Musoga, it's very important that let me I know that you're one of me. Like, niwe, nze, nze, iwe. Mm-hmm. Now, no, no means you're no. Mm. Yeah, it's Lusoga to mean you're no. Mm-hmm. And well done, Tracy Melon. Wow. I love you from today onwards. Yo, this one is going to play. This is cool, by the way. This is a 10 out of 10. Actually, let me let you guys know what's happening in the next hour so that you listen to this one more time. Okay? Well done, Tracy. 10 out of 10. No, no. All right, then. Story.
1: Yeah.
0: We are going to... The city continues to talk about crime.
1: Yeah.
0: And the fact that... what the massive amount, what the police say, gamba, color investigations, what the world was CCTV, people continue to commit robberies, even in places with CCTV during day and all that. We are going to talk about that in the next hour. Never kwata abantu. Anyway, for now, whether you like it or not, rewind from Busoga. Edwin Vibe said from Iganga. No, no, Tracy Melon.

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0: The year was 2019. Before the lockdown, it was such a jam. It is the station that loves life and loves music. We are the jam with Bill and Esteri. But welcome to the second hour of the show. And remember that school fees season is still here. 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

0: Radio City 97 FM, and here we go with City Talk, people. It's Terry, one of the things that disturbed me is how long this has taken to surface. Mm-hmm. Maybe that will come out in the next hour. However, the Kampala Metropolitan Police yesterday they gave a statement in regards to a video that went viral. Mm-hmm. In that video, was captured by a police CCTV. It shows a group of border guys attacking two victims on a motorcycle, and allegedly they robbed them. Yes. Now, this incident,
1: and
0: apparently
1: they even beat them first.
0: Yeah. So this incident apparently occurred around down Sambia traffic lights. On what we gather now is it took place on May 6th at about 11:30 a.m. according to police. We had not had any statement until when this video got out a month almost later. And I think that says something.
1: Yeah.
0: But away from that, police stories say that these people allegedly track and follow suspects who they suspect of
1: carrying money.
0: They track and follow you if they suspect that you're carrying money.
1: Yes.
0: They beat you up or beat up whoever tries to save you, and many they steal money.
1: Yeah, many people are followed either from their businesses when they know at the end of the day is when you go to bank cash, or they follow you straight from the bank when they know that you're probably going to withdraw cash.
0: Okay, so what is what we want to talk about is the confidence that these criminals have. The confidence they have while committing these crimes. For example, this one is under a CCTV camera. And police keep saying, we've got these ones. Because this is not a new crime. They keep saying, we've made some arrests. We are investigating. Naye, these daytime robberies. And in areas with even CCTV, they continue. Why? Why is it that the criminals continue to commit these crimes even after police say they are doing something, even when they know there are cameras? Why is it that Tebacha Atia, okay? That's what we are talking about.
2: 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Love music.
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0: to Siaka. Yeah, it's Major and Fake for Maker with this one. Siaka is the title of the
1: what
0: song.
1: What does Siaka mean?
0: Do I know? I just know it's Swahili.
1: I just feel like,
0: I don't know.
1: We do people a disservice, both of us, you and I, both being handicapped at Swa. Like someone can literally call in and abuse us and we won't know.
0: Man, we shall just say, Tunapiga wewe.
1: That's what you know.
0: We shall beat you.
1: Do you know Lala Chini? Do you
0: know?
1: Yeah.
0: Like, of course, everyone knows that basic.
1: Okay. Twende Numbani.
0: Ah, Phil, that is your favorite.
1: Yes, you know that one also.
0: That's the only one which applies. You go for to TZ and you just say, Twende?
1: Twende? Like Silo in the middle of the party.
0: You just whisper. Nyumbani.
1: Nyumbani. 97 FM Radio City.
0: And of course, remember that great music deserves a great mouth, so be sure to jam with Tusker Light. 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
0: And when you need money, you don't need stress. With Zenka, all you need to do is download the app and you can enjoy the best of the best. But also make sure that you catch up with the World Cup.
1: Yes, do that. We'll catch up with the World Cup with the Now Special as well. And yes, Chelsea, talking about football, Chelsea, people have won trips to go watch Chelsea in the Veda Gumite Predator promotion.
0: Yeah, lucky fans have already won fully paid Chelsea FC experiences to London, brand new borders and airtime. 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
1: Today we'll take your calls as soon as you're ready to call us, which can also be now, 0703 and 0786-9799. We are asking maybe despite a perpetrators being arrested often, why is it that criminals continue to commit daytime robberies even in areas with CCTV? Basically, criminals continue to exhibit confidence in their crimes. Mm-hmm. Lack of why, man?
0: But you see, I feel like with some of these technological advancements, things like putting CCTV in place, you cannot just put CCTV and hope that criminals will not want to be seen. They must be followed up with action. So if someone is seen to be committing a crime, they must be traced as quickly as possible and held accountable for their crimes. But now, of the times, you see, like how you said, the CCTV was there. The crime was actually seen to be happening, but until it came back and got social media uproar, then suddenly it seems like people are paying attention to this particular crime. I will say that even this gentleman that recently passed away and was mob action, Sydney, the late Sydney, may his soul rest in peace. One of the things is that if he was not a rugby player, how many people have fallen victim to mob justice every single day in places where they see the crime, it is recorded, it is everything.
1: Okay,
0: but
1: okay.
0: If you don't follow up on the action with actually putting these criminals to charge.
1: You're saying that criminals believe the police won't do anything unless
0: you grab us on CCTV.
1: Then I will ask, then why are they committing the crimes even where there is CCTV? Because it means they are opening up the possibility of a video moving and becoming viral.
0: By the way, those videos moving and becoming viral is like one in like 50 crimes that have been committed that day.
1: I think even in like 200.
0: In like 200.
1: And I think
0: So the chances that you're the video that goes viral are very small.
1: I think there are two points. One, you're saying maybe police are reluctant to follow up on certain crimes unless there is public pressure. Mm. I do not disagree with that. I actually think it's a very valid point. But it opens my mind up and I'm like, okay, this guy you've followed, I don't know from which bank. Mm. You could have phoned them in a place and attacked them from a place where there is no cameras. Mm. But by the time you attack them in a place where there are cameras, clearly you're not even worried about, even though it, just hold up, even though it becomes viral and police are interested in following up, they will still will not get us. You get the difference?
0: Mm-hmm.
1: Do I have a point with the second submission?
0: Kinda.
1: That even though they are under a camera, and they go viral, they believe they can get away with crime that is even on camera.
0: Yeah, because this is not the first, second, fifth, tenth incident.
1: Mm.
0: And also, many of these people, they don't operate even as one lone sum. You might get Phil,
1: but
0: Phil has been working with Charlie and Ellie.
1: So,
0: even if you grab Phil today, the rest of us have actually survived. Mm. We'll say, it was just Phil's bad day. For me, tomorrow, I will go back and commit the same crime.
1: Right.
0: Because guess what? You only caught Phil.
1: Let me go back to the cameras. Because as we spent a lot of money on them. This particular incident in Zambia, I was very shocked when police said it happened a month ago.
0: Mm.
1: But the video has just come out.
0: Mm.
1: And in their statement, they said investigations are ongoing. Meaning, in 1 month, they have not caught anyone. But there is about 10 people on camera.
0: And borders time, with even their license plates and everything. So you can start tracing from there.
1: Is it time for us to upgrade the cameras? Because I will tell you this. For example, in

0: the sad incident of Sydney who passed away, people have come out and cleaned images and told you this person, this is actually what they look like and everything. But I look at the CCTV cameras.
1: You can barely tell.
0: And you can't tell. But, like, do criminals know that even though I'm on CCTV, as long as the cameras, number one, do not have facial recognition, most of them actually do not read the plates. You remember Wale Tabinebia Simani Speed 8 over Speed 5 on Entebbe Road, that there were a few. Our cameras not good enough to catch thieves? Do, like, if you see me and my cousin, can you tell that is Phil Kidney? You understand?
1: If we are going to upgrade the cameras, let's first arrest who bought the first ones.

0: FM, Elton John, Cold Heart, Dua Lipa on this as well. 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
1: Yeah, but shouldn't we also have a conversation about how desperate people seem to be?
0: No. You go on, but I don't like where you're going.
1: We have a very youthful population. Mm. Our unemployment rates are very high. Kat, you've even chased the people who are selling Obit on the street.
0: Okay.
1: So now I feel like the more desperate people get to get 500 shillings, the more they resort to these crimes, and they're like, you know what? It's me or hunger. So let me go and rob this guy.
0: Have you ever been in the unfortunate event or place in your life where you didn't know where the next meal was coming from?
1: Not really.
0: Okay, I have. Like, man, we've gone through, I would use S-H-I-T, we've gone through hell. And the people who are carrying out these robberies are not necessarily going through hell.
1: What
0: these
1: do you mean?
0: People, listen, Esther, these people are riding on border borders, which means there is a possible way of earning. There are people in this country. What we are going to say is, if you don't have a meal, then it's like an excuse to go and rob. You understand what I mean?
1: But I'll tell you that most of the time, the border rider is not exactly the criminal. Either someone goes and rents a border from someone, or you borrow it, or tell the guy, ride me on your bike.
0: Whatever it is, it means this person has access to someone who has a border. This person has someone they can say, so compare your casa, ungule yo. You understand what I mean? So the moment we keep saying these people are so desperate that most of them just don't want to get money the hard way. Most of them bomugamba nebo mwetaka no mugamba dima, even though you give them, even though you take them to a site no bagamba where there's a block over blocker, and I will pay you this much, they would rather go and steal. So I don't think these people are stealing because they're so desperate.
1: They really are. I'll tell you, Phil, because you see,
0: you need to see desperate people.
1: You see, those things that people used to say, Buneda, waliyataka, go and dig, or babichi. Let me tell you, those things ended a long time ago. How many people, how many millennials, how many Gen Zs have any land to dig on? They don't have. These people don't have.
0: Esteri.
1: S-H-I-T.
0: I totally understand that. But the point I'm trying to make is there is a certain kind of person who, when they are desperate, their first way out is not asking for work to do, is not begging from a relative.
1: Also, who do you ask for work to do?
0: It's not begging from... Their first way out is to rob. And I've failed to explain it. Can't you get a Muruganda?
1: Please.
0: Banabantu abatuba abagobera boda ne babantu ne babako sente ne babake nsauza sente. 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When I go to my village and I see a person doesn't know what they are going to eat for the next 1 year. The next 1 year. You know what they will do? They will even beg you to come and do anything. They will beg you. They can do anything. They will not break your house. Now, banabantu abatuba balina neziboda. Obama nyo alina boda.

0: kanda go se ka.
1: How are you, Kenneth?
0: You people are cooking. You would ask so many questions but no answers.
2: Yeah.
0: Why? We are living in a society which is in a disarray. What is a disarray? Disconnected completely. We hate each other, including your siblings. Can you imagine?
2: We're disconnected from each other.
0: It's not just, we hate each other. Now, I want to remember to many of our dad, somebody connected before you moved. And knows what you are going to do.
2: Okay.
0: So when we cook, you have no answer.
2: Thank you so much, Kenneth. There's something that came to mind as Kenneth was was speaking, huh? And I believe these people, if they stole money from someone today, nebamu jako katungambe million nya. Enchano jano bagamba waduwo nali nayo million bibiri.
1: Yeah.
2: They will go and rob them.
1: Yeah.
2: And they will have money. So they are not desperate mutevalina, but not just
1: you think money that you still can last. Let me tell you 2 days later.
2: No.
1: Poverty.

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1: Mm-hmm. And guys, man, on Thursday, you can pass by Elevate Lounge for quiz, hosted by Derek Dasha, and the quiz starts at 7 p.m. You should go out. They have a happy hour or rapid fire hour where cocktails go for only 10K from 4 p.m. to 8 p.m. and stay even after quiz party with DJ Mass Effect and DJ Venno. So don't hesitate. Carry the squad and be there.
0: And this is the Thursday night plan. 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
1: all right,
0: we have someone writing in and they say, I used to be in charge of the household and whatever my wife would say, I would obey.
1: I think whatever I would say, my wife would
0: whatever
1: obey.
0: Whatever I would say, my wife would obey. However, I had a moment of weakness and cheated. My wife found out and she forgave me, but now she does whatever she wants. She no longer cooks every day. Sometimes we have restaurant food for supper. She goes out and comes back whenever she wants. I prepare the kids for school in the morning and drop them off. How can I take things back to the way they were when I was the man in the house?
1: Mm-hmm. When they got him cheating,
0: Dynamics change.
1: Kati ya nazara wana kumbacha wakinda kusomiru. How does he... First tell me, there's Derry.
0: Yeah, how does he... Me, let me tell you. I feel like certain things change everything. You know when people say, I've forgiven you? They have forgiven, but they have not forgotten.
1: Okay.
0: It is a... Like, the betrayal is... something that you don't forget.
1: Okay, Esther, first wait. When I cheat on you and you catch me, you do not react by, now I have to bathe the kids.
0: That is it. The things I was doing out of love. Now suddenly, I don't feel like, do I like you so much anymore? That is, now you see those are the things. You begged me to stay. The dynamic
1: you're
0: has changed.
1: Cheating as over collateral.
0: Yeah, because what you do has consequences. Kati,
1: yes,
0: the consequence
1: do this
0: is that me,
1: Esther,
0: I might not be as loving as I used to be.
1: Okay.
0: Okay,
1: love your children and take them to school.
0: Guess what?
1: Yes.
0: Even you, they are your children, Kati. No, you handle them.
1: No, Esther, don't say that.
0: Maybe I was giving you a lot of time.
1: No, Esther.
0: Maybe you had too much time on your hands. That's why you were cheating. Kati, now you
1: was
0: had,
1: I cheating
0: you
1: at 6 a.m.
0: When, the kids
1: when it was time?
0: Yeah.
1: But okay, this is the thing. This lady, Achuse, from the time she caught him cheating and she says she forgave him. She's using the cheating as a... to blackmail this man.
0: It's not blackmail. It is what it is.
1: Okay. Kati, he says that she no longer cooks every day. Some eat restaurant food for supper. She even goes out and comes back. Now we mutegwa musajja. Yes. Let her put her in a place.
0: Let me tell you what's funny. She probably doesn't even want to find where she is.
1: It's just history. That is why we fear you people.
0: Yeah.
1: Kati, you
0: should have feared enough not to cheat.
1: No. You be in a house with a person, you even fear they might stab you or poison you.
0: Sleep with one eye
1: How
0: open.
1: You cannot take things this far. The man says he had a moment of weakness and cheated. Now you do not even bathe the kids. The children, your own children.
0: Kati, what have you been doing, Kati?
1: At least don't involve the kids.
0: What do the kids have to do with it? If I'm showering them, if their dad is showering them, it's the same thing. We're parents together.
1: Kati, tocha afumba na kufumba. Amana valiawa. You people.
0: Order in, baby.
1: You see.
0: Order in.
1: That is why us men, Esteri, nizewembang kuchaye ngomu saji. I'm either going to chase you or I'm going to make sure you chase me. Watch together.
0: Feel we know men in real life.
1: What is going to happen is a man will start doing

0: these things so that omwego bakunga tachekwe katachafa na yo. Then you say I've forgiven you, and you now come and start mistreating poor kids.
1: Poor kids.
0: You can't cheat.
1: And they showered, and they're going to school.
0: When I cheated, did I stop buying food? You can't cheat. You can't cheat and come back.
1: You see, now me, I understand my vows that I took in church.
0: What do you
1: and
0: mean
1: then the vows,
0: vows,
1: I said, I'm not going to cheat.
0: Forgive.
1: And I said, I'm not going to cheat. She's forgiven you, she's still here.
0: You promised to love me through thick and thin and...
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is 36 minutes past 5 p.m. Let's get into some good music from the ladies. It's the 10th day of the month of June. It is a Wednesday, so it's Woman Crush Wednesday. And once again, we get to listen to five songs from the ladies and give away some cash. We have 50,000 shillings up for grabs. If you can predict the number one song of the day. As the show goes on, I will be sharing a clue. And you can send in your prediction to our WhatsApp numbers. Those are 0703 0786 97 97 97. 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And yes, we are going through quite a bit of good music, by the way. Music from all over, but quite a bit of African music, by the way, in the countdown today. So yes, so many good songs, so much music. I'm excited. One of the ladies on the countdown today just released an album, one of my favorite artists to have ever seen perform, but I'll be telling you about that in just a bit. 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

Now we get to kickstart the countdown. Kicking off the countdown, like I said, one of those artists who I'm so glad that events like Blankets and Wine existed, because I got to see Shekinah perform in this country. Such a fantastic artist, such fantastic music, and I'm so glad that she's back with a brand new project. If you have not listened to music by Shekinah, I don't know what it is. Currently not really loving South Africans in general, but I will make an exception for my one. And I'm still saying, don't bring them here. They don't want you in their country. You shouldn't want them here anyway. So, but for Shekinah, anything. At number 5, this is Shekinah featuring Simi with Your Love. The Jam.

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One thing about South African music, South African house, three-step or whatever you people call things. One thing about that, they stuck to the old, right?

South African music is long. Like, every single song is pretty long. So it's not exactly music that you can have for a really short countdown. This song is almost 6 minutes long. I cannot play all of it. So we get to love life and love music, sometimes a bit of the music. It is the station that loves life, loves music, and definitely loves you. Remember, you could win yourself 50. And we're loving on Shekinah with Your Love, featuring Simi. Now, this is off her project Love on Repeat Volume 1. That means that we're having more and more volumes coming. And if you're a lover of house music, if you're a lover of Shekinah, make sure you're listening to this project. This chick is like one of those who's so good, you just want to listen to the music. Like, she came to UD and performed, no backup dancers, no big stage outfits. I think she was like in a big t-shirt and a short skirt and a cape. Just nice and simple. But you know what? The music is what we're all about. It's 97 FM Radio City, the station that loves life and loves you to have the energy to the good music. So some drinks will quench your thirst, but only one will fuel your adrenaline. Mountain Dew is a mission to break the limits and go beyond the ordinary. So whether you're hitting shooting hoops with the squad, one sip of that bold citrus refreshment is all the boost you need. Old Mountain Dew. And great music deserves a great mouth. 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Let's move on to our number 4 song of the day, and we're bringing this one back. Bit of African down today. And at number 4, this is Nikita Kering from the 254 with Sema Kukuyo.

interesting. We came from a really long song to a really, really short song. It's not even 2 minutes long. It's my radio sister. And it's Nikita Kering with Simo Kweli. Artist that you like, yeah. She's as successful as her talent, right? As she deserves to be. Says the World Cup is just, so don't miss the 6 Uganda's hottest on Sanyuka Prima and Makula Chika on Star Times. 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

0: The world's biggest sporting event is upon us, and yes, the World Watch, and with a Nile special in hand, and you may just get to win big. 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

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I'm just very interested that Shakira is on this song and talking about a Euro summer. Europe didn't end very well for her. If you know, you know. She's still the queen of the World Cup.

Summer, and Shakira and Zara Larsson with this one. And then we get to our number one song of the day. And today at number one, one of my favorite people managed to release a jam this year. Her name is The Ninja C. Number one, this is The Ninja C. Yeah. The Jam.

0: so cool.
1: We'll just let that go. 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Sports at the bottom of the 5 p.m. hour. Welcome to this particular sports update. Phil Kiwi and Peter Tabu in the building to guide you through this one and bring you, basically bring you up to date with the world of sports. How are you, Peter?
2: I'm good. I think I'm developing that flu.
1: Oh, yeah.
2: It's sort of itching, but
1: oh Jesus Christ, you need to stay away. This is the kind of job where if you have flu, cough, don't come, because you'll make me sick and I'll make Esterie sick and everyone. And so I wish you well. Hope do the best dear thing real quick.
2: Okay,
1: the tangawizi, Richie, that whole thing, the concoction, it will sort you.
2: I will, sure.
1: All right, then. Let us talk about the National Basketball League.
2: Yeah, we are concluding the regular season. It's coming to an end this weekend.
1: Mm.
2: And today we have 6 games across 3 venues. At the YMCA, the JKL Lady Dolphins are playing Nabi Sunsa, and the JKL Dolphins, the men, are playing Riz Life Saints. On Wednesday, at the Lugogo Indoor Arena, the Victoria Shikrocks are playing KC Leopards, and the UMU Flames are playing JT Jaguars. And then at Abuja Park, still today, Miracle Eaglets are taking on UCU Lady Cannons, and Namungo Blazers are playing the Kampala Rockets.
1: Meanwhile, I hadn't noticed, I think you were not talking a lot, but

0: when you talk now, I can feel what you're saying.
1: Yes.
0: Yeah, man, go rest. Go rest, man. The cranes, on Saturday, during Extreme Sports, you told us the cranes were supposed to go to Zanzibar.
1: Have been called off and has communicated to the national team. Mm. So, yeah, the players who had been summoned and were training for that friendly, we'll have to go home.
0: So in terms of sports, Uganda is being isolated because of Ebola.
1: Absolutely. It's plain and simple.
0: None of our teams can go anywhere.
1: No, extremely hard for us.
0: The men's cricket team are just was in Asia and everything, but they were done. So it's a World Cup period.
1: Yeah.
0: You could say international long break.
1: Yeah.
0: But Uganda, we had friendlies that were set up in Morocco. Those were cancelled. We've had another friendly in Zanzibar. It's now cancelled, and all this because of Ebola, Peter.
1: Yeah, absolutely. And I mean, it's. I know the president is going to have to address the nation today about Ebola.
0: Oh,
1: yeah, he's expected to share guidelines and how things will move, gatherings and everything. So wait to see what is going to come of the address today.
0: Mm.
1: But I can assure you, a lot of things have been affected.
0: All right, then. Let us talk international football. What's this with Atletico Madrid and
1: Real Madrid?
0: Yes.
1: Yeah, so Florentino Perez is back as Real Madrid president.
0: Okay, never in doubt.
1: For their 1,000th time, if you understand what I mean. And one of the things that he had talked about was bringing in Julian Alvarez and Jose Mourinho. Mourinho, of course, is going to take over because Marco Silva is going to Benfica as a head coach. Now, €150 million. Euros.
0: This is Real Madrid for
1: Alvarez,
0: who is an Atletico attacker.
1: Yes, and Atletico Madrid turned the bid down.
0: €150 million. What does that come to in pounds? Because man, normally these still money that would be, I think, record transfer for any Atletico Madrid player.
1: Yes.
0: Why did they turn this down?
1: They need more money, basically.
0: Really?
1: Yeah.
0: I don't buy that.
1: Okay.
0: I don't buy it.
1: Sarcastically, they don't sell.
0: I don't think if that bid had been made by Barca, they would have sold him.
1: Yes.
0: But they are just not willing. This is Atletico Madrid and Real. They are just not willing to deal with their cross-city rivals anymore. I think they are willing to sell him at that amount. But also, I think politically, because Perez, when campaigning, said he would make a bid of a world star, €150 million.
1: Yeah.
0: People thought maybe it's Haaland, maybe it's... So Perez knew Atletico would not allow to sell. Yeah. But by making us fulfill this pledge, he has made the bid just by Gagne.
1: Yes.
0: So there's a lot of politics moving around that particular bid. But in other things, just a few hits here and there. That case, we won't get into it. The Somali referee, but a bizarre case. A few transfer things. For starters, Barcelona, who have until the 15th, have said they are not going to give Rashford. They are not going to exercise the buyout clause. They have up to the 15th. If they want to buy him, after 15th, they must send him back to Manchester United.
1: Yeah.
0: And they are saying they are not going to trigger the buy option. So Marcus Rashford, in the next 5 days, we expect his loan to Barca to come to an end. We also know that Jadon Sancho has been released by Manchester United as a free agent.
1: Yeah.
0: This is one of the most expensive signings that club has ever made. And we'll continue to look around for transfers and update you as of when and if they do happen. However, focus turns to the World Cup. The FIFA World Cup starts tomorrow.
1: Yeah.
0: Actually, this time tomorrow, we'll be previewing
1: South Africa versus Mexico.
0: Yes, the opening game.
1: Yeah.
0: And the World Cup, keep in mind, is being hosted by who?
1: By USA, Canada, and Mexico.
0: Okay, by those three.
1: Yeah.
0: And we continue to preview the World Cup. Today, we go to a group that has one of the hosts, Peter, Group D of the FIFA World Cup. This is a group that has the United States of A. It has Paraguay. It has Australia and Turkey as well. You get the feeling that as a host nation, for starters, the United States of A surely will make it out of this group.
1: Will they?
0: I don't know, man. Home support.
1: Yeah.
0: They can deny visas to, like, Turkish players. I don't know, Pete.
1: Yeah, I mean...

0: their golden boy. He's the one that they are counting on to come to bring on the party and all. They have McKinney, the Juventus guy. They have a couple of other players, Dost, who are all over and all. And I feel like, yeah, looks like a team that has a bit of experience, especially players that have played around. But I feel like Australia, Turkey, Paraguay also offer some competition for Team USA.
1: So, Paraguay is, you could say, a proper tournament team. Yeah. This is a team that themselves and Turkey as well. There are countries that you don't pay attention to until you get, for example, to the World Cup. And for me, those countries include Switzerland, Sweden, and all that. But for Paraguay, they have a rich history in the World Cup. They've been to 9 World Cups, including the first one in 1930. They did not qualify. Wouldn't be surprised, would you?
0: No, let me tell you, teams at World Cup. No, also, if you notice the process in Europe, especially with sometimes it's kind of tricky and hard. But if you find your way to the group stages, then you can find a way of dealing with it. So I think there's going to be a bit of competition in this group.
1: All right, then. You said competition. Maybe it will come from Australia. Australia, by the way, are the second highest ranked team in... they're ranked below Turkey. So the highest ranked team in this group is the United States, who are ranked 16th. Then Turkey, who are ranked 22nd. Then Australia. Let us start with Australia, the soccer rules. anything to expect from them? Are they just making up the numbers?
0: I think so. Really pretty much making up the numbers. For a team that has a best finish of the round of 16 in 2006 and 2022, I don't really expect a lot from them.
1: Okay, and because where they qualify from shouldn't be very hard to make it to the World Cup. How about the Turkish? Turkey, ranked 22nd in the world. What do we expect?
0: No good team, to be honest with you.
1: You said no good team?
0: I said good team.
1: Or very good team.
0: Yeah, very
1: okay,
0: good
1: they
0: team.
1: They did wonders in the European qualifiers.
0: Yeah, they did wonders, but also, I mean, they have quite a solid team. Hakan Çalhanoğlu.
1: Yep.
0: They've got Arda Güler, the Real Madrid winger, who has a swift left foot.
1: Yep.
0: And a couple of other players. For me, it's a well-assembled team. Players across top teams in Europe.
1: Yep.
0: So I think they're going to have a shout.
1: Okay, so you think this group, if we were to pick two, who would you pick? Automatic two
0: in
1: qualifiers.
0: In this two, I would pick... Turkey and USA.
1: Turkey and USA. Yeah. I was waiting for you to leave. Man, Donald Trump can lock everyone. he can close the borders if the United States of A don't make it from the group stages. But guys, check this out. The World Cup gets underway tomorrow. Yes, believe it or not, some of you might feel like it has just crept up on you. You're like, my God, the FIFA World Cup is upon us. Yes, it is. And the opening game, of which we will preview tomorrow at this time, is Mexico taking on South Africa. That game is tomorrow at 10 p.m.
0: Yeah.
1: Then we enter the mix. The other 5 a.m. and all that stuff.
0: 2 a.m. and all, yeah.
1: But for now, that's your sports update, people.

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0: Yes, for the next 2 hours, we get to jam along to the one of the finest DJs. Phil and I get to shut up and enjoy the music with you. What we do every single evening here at Radio City is bring you a different DJ every single day of the week. We call it the Jam Floor Fillers, the music that helps you to sign out of the day, the music that takes you through the traffic. And the person taking over is the one and only Slaughter Ellie, Mr. Chop Them, Chop Them. So for the next 2 hours, you get to jam with Slaughter Ellie on the Jam Floor Fillers. But that just only sets us up for what we call Double Play. Before we get to Slaughter Ellie, we have what we call Double Play, and you get to listen to two songs by one of your favorite artists. 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

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I felt it all and couldn't function that day. 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It was in God's hands. Yeah, it was at Elon's, waiting to get with me. 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
1: I don't keep that.
0: Like, I ain't got a header to the left
1: like
0: of me.
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0: Like, we ain't in these streets more than sesame. 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
0: Why she keep calling my phone, speaking sexually? Why she stressing me?
1: She stressing
0: you call her Stephanie?
1: Call her, huh?
0: I call her Heffany.

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